Corelli, key figure in the Baroque era and in Western music generally. And when we left him yesterday, he was thriving in Rome in the late decades of the 1600s, and he was one of the most sought-after violinists in that city. He'd also secured an illustrious patron, Queen Christina of Sweden, to whom he dedicated his first publication. But before long, Corelli would gain an even more important patron, in the context of Roman circles in any case, one Cardinal Pamphili, powerful in the church and a fervent arts patron, who would also strike up a lasting friendship with George Frederick Handel later on. Now, Corelli also graduated from simply playing in performances to leading important ones, some involving as many as 150 string players. We thought that kind of thing didn't come around until Mahler. Well, Corelli expertly managed this vast number through rigorous discipline. If you've ever seen a symphony orchestra, you'll have noticed that all the bows are moving in the same direction at the same time. This wasn't always the case, especially in Italy, until Corelli came along. He rightly recognized that you cannot have uniformity of sound, clarity, or tight ensemble with every player bowing any which way they want. He introduced uniform bowings into large ensemble practice. This is another maturing element that Corelli brought to the young art of instrumental music, in addition to the compositional side, which we'll revisit now. But before we do, I find it very instructive to listen to music earlier than his, which gives context to the order that Corelli brought. Let's have a listen to music published during his lifetime. This is from 1682, but in an earlier style known as the Stylus Fantasticus. Now, this is very erratic, with quick changes, and a structure that's less familiar to modern ears.

My friends in Ensemble Masque with music by Johann Rosenmuller, a generation older than our composer of the week, Arcangelo Corelli. This was his Trio Sonata in C from 1682, and it was in the Stylus Fantasticus, a rather erratic, unpredictable musical style, which was the way things were in the first half of the 17th century. But now we're going to hear from Corelli and hear how he matures things. This is the same genre, Trio Sonata, so two violins and continuo group. It's published just a dozen years later. Now, in more familiar fashion, this has four discrete movements, a prelude followed by three dances, an allemande, corrente, and a gavotte. Each of these dances has a regular two-part form, each part repeating, and harmonic tension is built at a steady pace, released just where you'd want it. There's melodic symmetry. What goes up must come down. It's elegant, it's balanced, refined, just like Corelli himself.

0: Musica Amphion with the Trio Sonata in A Minor, Opus 4, Number 5, one of the marvelous pieces of the genre by our composer of the week, Arcangelo Corelli. That's a combination of two violins and bass, and by bass I mean a whole bass group, which can consist of just a harpsichord, but also kind of lute, organ, bowed bass, all on the same part. So a trio really just means the number of separate lines rather than the number of musicians involved. In any case, this Trio Sonata was a staple of the era, staple of the late 17th century. Corelli himself devoted 4 of his 6 collections to them, so 48 individual trios in all, and through them helped to bring architectural definition and that would last in Western music for generations to come. Now, tomorrow we'll hear about his contributions specifically to violinists and the violin sonata. You're listening to A Little Night Music. I'm Kathleen Kadrioka. Coming up next, well, we're going to hear from Monteverdi and, interestingly, Jeremy Sewell.
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Charles Pott and the Gabrielli Consort and Players with music by Claudio Monteverdi. That was a sacred song called Deus qui mundum crimine jacentem. You're listening to A Little Night Music. I'm Kathleen Cagioca. Early music for the church having been one of the big generators of written music for many, many centuries. Of course, things change and we have different sources of music now. Film is a more recent one, and even more recent than that, the world of video games. This is the music of Jeremy Sewell from Skyrim, the London Philharmonic with Far Horizons.

0: E corrente, referring to running, in case that wasn't obvious from the music, from the Partita No. 6 by Bach, Murray Pariah on piano. Before that, the London Philharmonic from their album Greatest Video Game Music Volume 2, Far Horizons from Skyrim. That's music by Jeremy Sewell. This is A Little Night Music. I'm Kathleen Kajioka. Lots more to come, including Scarlatti and some delectable Dvorak.
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Milos Karadalić with Scarlatti, the Sonata in D Minor on the New Classical FM. Continuing now with a phenomenal piece for cello and orchestra by Antonín Dvořák. This is from his Cello Concerto in B Minor, one of the greats in the repertoire, and we're going to luxuriate in the slow movement as played by German-Canadian cellist Johannes Moser with the Prague Philharmonia.

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James Campbell and the Orford String Quartet with the Rondo from the Clarinet Quintet in B-flat by Carl Maria von Weber. That followed the Adagio Molto, the slow movement from the Cello Concerto in B minor by Dvorak. Johannes Moser was the soloist with the Prague Philharmonia. You're listening to A Little Night Music. I'm Kathleen Kajioka, and it is Wednesday after 9, time for our midweek pick-me-up, and I am combining this week's pick-me-up with a birthday tribute to one Mikis Theodorakis, a Greek composer who was born on this day 101 years ago in 1925. He died in 2021, a long life filled with music and activism. He was a member of the wartime resistance in Greece, was active in politics, serving several times in the Greek parliament, and producing phenomenal music. Best known on this side of the Atlantic for his film scores, including, of course, Zorba the Greek. Here is the finale from the ballet version.

0: A pair of orchestral works making up our midweek pick-me-up tonight. The Montreal Symphony with the Overture to Ri Blas by Felix Mendelssohn. And that followed what was also a birthday nod to Mikis Theodorakis, the wonderful Greek composer who was born on this day 101 years ago, back in 1925. We heard the finale from some of his most famous music, Zorba. The Oslo Philharmonic was led by Maris Janssens. You're listening to A Little Night Music. I'm Kathleen Kajioka. Lots more to come tonight. Some chamber music by Haydn, and we're going to hear John Dowland's hit song. Yes, a hit from the turn of the 17th century.
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Rosebud String Quartet with the opening movement from Haydn's Quartet Opus 77, number 1. You're listening to A Little Night Music here on the New Classical FM, and after that very playful, very bright, sunshiny Haydn, we now let the clouds roll in the gentlest, most beautiful way with the music of John Dowland, the English lute and lute song composer, born in 1563. So many gorgeous songs, but this is his most famous, referred to as a Lacrimae. In fact, sometimes he would sign his name, John Dowland of the Lacrimae, but the lyrics of this one, Flow My Tears. Here's Ellen Hargis with Paul Odette on lute.

0: The marvelous Maria Duenas with the Vienna Symphony Orchestra. That was the Berceuse or Lullaby, Opus 20, by Belgian violinist composer Eugene Isaïe. And we heard Ellen Hargis before that. Paul Odette on lute. She sang Flow My Tears, the big hit song by early English lutenist John Dowland. You're listening to A Little Night Music. I'm Kathleen Kadrioka. Looking forward to sharing some Fauré, Matthias, and Robert Valentine after this.
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0: and pianist Olivia Belli, and the Bamberg Symphony Orchestra with its second major album this year, The Symphonies of Martinu. We play your gorgeous requests during The Beautiful Moment at 6:30 and dip into our movie music vault at 5:30 on Symphonic Soundtracks. 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

Angela Hewitt with the music of Gabriel Fauré. That was the Valse Caprice number 2 on the new Classical FM. Well, we are deep into summer now, nearly the end of July. I can't believe it. It just flew by. But there is still lots of warmth and sunshine left to enjoy. 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

Gudrun Hayens and Musica Antiqua Köln with the music of Robert Valentine, English composer, born in 1680. That was the Allegro movement from the Recorder Concerto in B-flat. And before that, music by an Italian whom Valentine may very well have encountered, Monicola Matteis, who ended up emigrating to England, spending a lot of his career there. We heard the Ground in D, La Sol Re, played by the Arcadian Academy. You're listening to A Little Night Music. I'm Kathleen Kadrioka, and it is now time for our complete work. Tonight, some chamber music by Friedrich Kuhlau, the entirety of his Flute Quintet No. 3 in A Major. Danish composer with a wonderful contrapuntal sense, lovely musical dialogue between all the musicians involved, which here are Jean-Pierre Rampal and the Juilliard String Quartet.

0: Jean-Pierre Rampal and the Juilliard String Quartet. That was the Flute Quintet No. 3 in A by Friedrich Kuhlau, our complete work tonight. Still to come, tonight's pick from the Cagioca collection, heading back to the French Baroque for this one.
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Demande et réponse, call and response from the Petite Suite by Samuel Coleridge Taylor. That was the New London Orchestra. You're listening to a little night music, and it is that time of the evening for tonight's pick from the Kajioka Collection. This is where I draw from particular favorite composers, performers, repertoire. And tonight we are going to hang out a little bit with Jean-Philippe Rameau. I've been soaking in his music quite a bit lately. In fact, I'm just back from performing his opera Pygmalion with my group Ensemble Masque, and just last fall we recorded a bunch of his music. It'll be out one of these days, I'll let you know when that happens. But all this to say, a chance to really appreciate this composer that, though extremely important in French music and in French opera, we don't hear nearly as much as, you know, people like Vivaldi, Handel, Bach, those contemporaries. But Rameau, wow, what a gorgeous melodic sense, deceptively simple at times. So time just to listen to this very elegant, delicate, sensuous music. Here are a couple of his pieces.

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Andrew Davis leading the Philharmonia Orchestra with the Allegro Piacevole from the Serenade for Strings by Edward Elgar. And that brings us to the end of our time together. I'm Kathleen Kajioka. Thank you for listening to A Little Night Music. 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Nocturne is next. 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

And a very good evening to you. I'm Marilyn Lightstone, and I'm your host here at Nocturne from the new Classical 96.3 FM, where tonight's first piece just happened to have been Dvorak's very first waltz. And that's what he called it, First Waltz. Now, I was thinking to get a small heads up so I could impress you yet again with my vast store of classical music knowledge. Not, as the kids say. Anyway, the search engine I was using decided to do its own thing, and I found myself hooked into a samba competition, a vibe totally opposite from where I thought I was heading. But instead of having another go immediately, I stuck around to watch the couples on the floor, each of them trying desperately to catch the judge's eye, sometimes quite blatantly. They were all fantastic dancers, but only one couple had that hit-you-in-the-eye charisma that makes stars. The camera operators must have agreed with me because they stuck close to this, too. The couple in question was tall, slender, stunningly beautiful, and of mixed race. They wore skimpy but elegant costumes in several shades of brown that made them seem all of a piece, while the other dancers wore black or bright colors and seemed all over the place. I mean, talk of a way to set yourself apart. I felt so badly for the other dancers, who suddenly came across as being much less talented, which may not be the case at all. Still, the couple in brown knew how to put on a show, knew how to dazzle. The difference, dear listener, between talent and performance. What's more, the dichotomy is universal. Think wrestling, think interior decoration, think classical music. Dvorak's First Waltz. Jean-Jacques Kantorov will be conducting the Orchestre d'Auvergne.

The Symphony in C Minor, the Adagio of Edvard Grieg, Bjarta Ingeset conducting the Malmö Symphony Orchestra, which followed a performance by Toronto's illustrious Tafel Music, conducted by Jean Lamond, Pietro Locatelli's Concerto Grosso in D, Opus 5, Number 1, The Largo. Preceding that, Jean-Jacques Kantorov and the Orchestre d'Auvergne in Antonin Dvorak's First Waltz. Again, I thought it might be fun to get a few facts on Signore Locatelli. He doesn't turn up all that often on our show, so I wanted to be sure I gave him his just due. But all I could find was this. Pietro Antonio Locatelli was born in 1695 and he died in 1764. A child violin prodigy, he was sent to Rome to study under Corelli. It goes on to say, little is known of his subsequent activities, except that he finally settled in Amsterdam, where he died. Well, I tried. Just think, someone shines for a while in the public eye, then is yanked for ages, or forever, from the sight of man. Not that that ever happened to Antonin Dvorak, who penned tonight's first offering, First Waltz. The Orchestre d'Auvergne, led by the wonderful Jean-Jacques Kantorov. Did you know that you're listening to Nocturne from the New Classical 96.3 FM? Well, yes, you are, and I'm your host, Marilyn Lightstone, who is made so happy that each night of the week, between 11 p.m. and 1 a.m., I can bring you the sweetest music either side of midnight. Let me see. I think I'll look into my little book of Chinese proverbs and find something wise to say. Okay, here goes. I am told that this is by one Guang Yinji of the Warring States period, which makes it somewhere between 475 and 221 B.C., a while back. Only when you know why you have hit the target can you truly say you have learned archery. Tough guy. Here's Robert Schumann's Romance in F-sharp major, Byron Janis at the piano.

lovely, both musically and visually, the adoration of the Magi from Ottorino Respighi's Botticelli pictures. Though I must admit that my favorite Botticelli painting is the one that I think of as Venus on the Half Shell. You know the one I mean. That was the Boston Pops, conducted by Keith Lockhart. Before that, from Giovanni Palestrina's Stabat Mater, we heard A Spotless Rose, as performed by the Gabrielli Consort, under the direction of Paul McCreesh. While we began the set with pianist Byron Janis, performing Schumann's Romance in F-sharp major. While rustling up that sage little proverb, which involved shooting arrows and all that kind of stuff, I came across this, which lays no claim to wisdom, but which I find utterly captivating in its understanding of beauty. At sunset, she came outside. I watched as she walked past, her face a picture, her hair hiding her eyes, her perfume already filling the street. And you are absolutely right. It is email address time. And if you ever care to drop me a line at mlightstone@classical963fm.com, I would be very pleased. Here's something by William Herschel, his Oboe Concerto in C, the Adagio. Richard Woodhams will do the honors on the oboe, and Davis Jerome will conduct the Mozart Orchestra. In case you've ever had occasion to muse on the oboe, for whatever reason, the year 1695 produced an oboe instruction book called The Sprightly Companion, which describes its voice as majestical and stately, and not much inferior to the trumpet. Well, that's what it says. Similarly, the voice is described in the play Angels in America as sounding like that of a duck, if the duck were a songbird. Now, are you aware of how big a deal the reed is when playing the oboe? I certainly know that I wasn't. It seems that every oboist needs a slightly different reed to suit his or her individual needs, and only by making their own can they precisely control factors such as tone, color, and tuning. Which is just about everything, isn't it? So, as oboists gain more experience, they may start making their own reeds after the model of their teacher, or buying handmade reeds, usually from another professional oboist, and using special tools including gougers, pre-gougers, guillotines, knives, and other tools to make the reed to their own liking. According to the late John Mack, former principal oboist of the Cleveland Orchestra, an oboe student must fill a laundry basket with finished reeds in order to master the art. Goodness, who'd have thunk? Here's William Herschel, Oboe Concerto in C.

0: Reflections, Dear Listener, by Don Thompson, Erica Goodman on harp, Coenrad Blumendahl on cello, preceded by the Adagio from William Herschel's Oboe Concerto in C. Our soloist was Richard Woodhams, while Davis Jerome conducted the Mozart Orchestra. I'm Marilyn Lightstone. 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And we're about to take our one and only break of the evening, after which we'll return with lots more of the music you love best. Like what, you ask? Well, Bach and Bizet, Fauré and Glazunov, and a whole lot more. 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It's called A Red Wheelbarrow. So much depends upon a red wheelbarrow, glazed with rain water, beside the white chicken.
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Well, hello again. I'm Marilyn Lightstone, and I thank you so much for sticking with us through the break here at Nocturne from the new classical 96.3 FM. We just had a listen to Alexander Glazunov's Poème Lyrique, Opus 12, dear listener. Konstantin Krimets conducting the Moscow Symphony Orchestra. While bringing us back from the break, we heard the prelude from the cello suite number 1 of Johann Sebastian Bach, with Ben Hong doing the cello honors. In case you happen to wonder who it was that coached Jamie Foxx in his role as genius schizophrenic cellist in the film The Soloist, Ben Hong is your man. From my copy of the International Anthology of Poetry called A Book of Luminous Things, a poem from Poland by Bronisław Mach, or Madge. Gosh, my Polish is almost as good as my German, isn't it? Seen fleetingly from a train. A foggy evening. Strands of smoke hanging immobile over fields. The humid blackness of earth. The sun almost set. Against its fading shield, far away, two dots. Women in dark wraps, coming back from church, perhaps. Her words distinct and simple, but out of them one could create everything again. Keep it in memory forever. The sun. Plowed earth. Women. Love, evening, those few words good for the beginning, keep it all. Perhaps tomorrow we will be somewhere else altogether. The fleetingness of life. Ah, yes. Coming up next, the Idylls from Josef Suk's 6 piano pieces, Opus 7, featuring Finnish pianist Risto Loriala.

That was the Pastorale d'été of Arthur Honegger, dear listener, showcasing the talents of the Toulouse Capital Orchestra, led by Michel Plasson, which followed the Berceuse sur un vieil air, lullaby based on an old tune by Georges Bizet, showcasing the wonderful soprano voice of Nadia Pelle, accompanied by conductor Yuli Turovsky and his I Musici de Montréal. First up in the set, pianist Risto Loriala gave us the Idylls from Joseph Suk's six piano pieces. Did you know that Suk is an Olympic medalist? Well, he is. He won a silver medal at the arts competitions during the Olympic Games of 1932 at Los Angeles with his work Into a New Life. Even more interesting was the fact that they actually once had arts competitions at the Olympic Games. Yep, art competitions formed part of the modern Olympic Games from 1912 to 1912.

architecture, literature, music, painting, and sculpture. The arts competitions, however, were abandoned in 1954 because artists were contended to be professionals, while Olympic athletes were required to be amateurs. And since 1956, the Olympic cultural program has taken their place. Well, I must say I'm just as glad. Art can't be measured by things like faster, shorter, longer, deeper, higher. No, I'm rather of the Woody Allen turn of mind when it comes to competitions between artists. This admittedly opinionated person is Marilyn Lightstone, and you're listening to her on Nocturne from the New Classical 96.3 FM. Here's Franz Lochner's Nonet in F major, the Adagio, performed for us by the Ensemble Vienne Berlin.

We just heard Gabriel Fauré's Masque et Bergamasque, Opus 12, the Pastoral, the Orchestre National de Lyon, conducted by Emmanuel Crevin. Before which, cellist Yo-Yo Ma was the headliner for the Philadelphia Orchestra, conducted by Eugene Ormandy, as he performed Dmitri Kabalevsky's Cello Concerto No. 1, The Largo. To open our last set, yes, I'm afeard you heard me right, our last set, we had the Ensemble Vienne Berlin performing the Adagio from Franz Lochner's Nonet in F major. Well, it's been lovely having you along tonight, and I'm hoping you'll be inclined to join me again for more of your favorite music for relaxing and romancing. Before I slip away into the night, as is my wont, here are a few lines from poet Thomas Carlyle. It is man's sincerity and depth of vision that makes him poet. See deep enough and you see musically. The heart of nature being everywhere music, if you can only reach it. All deep things are song. It seems somehow the very central essence of us. Song. As if all the rest were but wrappages and hulls. In the Still of the Night, coming up next on the New Classical 96.3 FM. Until we meet again, I'm Marilyn Lightstone.

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1: Does it feel to you like AI is taking over? 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

0: Well, good morning and welcome to Classical Mornings on the new Classical FM. I'm Dean Holland in for Gene Stillwell on this 30th of July. And I hope that your morning is just proving beautiful. Listen, we've got lots of beautiful music to share together and a little bit of this and a little bit of that. But we've got Jeremy standing by with the 6 a.m. news. And before that, we're going to check traffic with Lisa.
1: The 400 northbound ramp to eastbound 401 is closed. We've got a crash cleanup. The 400 southbound ramp to eastbound 401, two left lanes are blocked for problems. And keep in mind construction. Westbound on the 401 in the express at Highway 410, the HOV lane blocked. The 400 northbound at Highway 88, a couple of left lanes taken out. And westbound QE at Dixie, two left lanes are blocked for ongoing construction. Princess Margaret Cottage Lottery absolute final deadline is tonight. 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I'm Lisa Edwards with traffic on the new Classical FM.
2: Thank you, Lisa. And good morning. I'm Jeremy Logan with your 6 o'clock news on the new Classical FM. Where it is 6 o'clock right now. Mostly sunshine is what you can reasonably expect for your Thursday, July 30th, with a high of 27 degrees. Right now, it is 18 degrees Celsius in Toronto. In the news, we begin with important news for those who have flights booked on WestJet in the coming days. Union negotiators for some 4,400 WestJet flight attendants say they've issued a 72-hour strike notice, setting up a possible strike for Sunday at 2:01 a.m. Eastern Time if the two sides do not reach a deal. A statement from the Canadian Union of Public Employees says the two sides remain far apart on key issues, which include unpaid work for tasks such as ground duties. WestJet has been allowing passengers with flights scheduled anytime between today and August 4th to make a one-time change or cancel it with no fee. In a vote of 25-1, Toronto City Council is demanding the repeal of a provincial law that gives Doug Ford's PC government the power to take city land as part of a plan to expand Billy Bishop Airport that has been halted by the Mark Carney Liberals in Ottawa. The only outlier, Stephen Holliday, who represents Ward 2, Etobicoke Centre, who expressed his concerns on the chamber floor.
3: Air travel and cargo that comes with a growing population and what that means to flights in places like Pearson Airport.
2: During the debate, Mayor Olivia Chow and Councillor Brad Bradford, who's running to take her seat this October, had a heated back and forth about the airport expansion that resembled an exchange during a mayoral debate. Bradford questioned Chow about when she learned from the province and Port Authority that they wanted to expand the island airport, pointing to public records showing Chow's staff was lobbied by the owners of the island airport terminal before the premier formally announced his vision for jets in March. Chow didn't answer the question the three times Bradford posed it, instead asking Bradford about why he voted in October of 2024, why he voted to expand the runway, to which Bradford responded that she was confused, clarifying that they were talking, what they were talking about in 2024 was the extension of the tripartite agreement related to Billy Bishop Airport, which he supported. International news, the earthquake that hit southwestern Japan Tuesday has now killed at least 25 people and injured at least 86. The magnitude 7.1 quake set off an explosion at a mall, toppled a factory chimney, and flattened homes in the Kumamoto area. Time is running out to find survivors as rescuers continue to work, while the total number of those missing is unclear. Well, it just got easier to renew your passport. Eligible Canadians may now get passports renewed online.
4: So it means less time standing in the line and more time planning your trip that you're looking forward to.
2: That's Federal Immigration Minister Lena Diab, who explains how the system works.
4: From home, they can complete their online application. They will need to upload a digital passport photo that is provided by a commercial photographer, can't be a homemade photo, and receive updates in real time as their application is processed.
2: To qualify, you must have an address in Canada, be older than 16 when you got your last passport, and must have received it within the last 15 years. 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To get started, search Canadian Passport Renewals. There is also a link on our website at classicalfm.ca under Zoomer News. On the global markets, Asian shares closed the day mixed. European stocks are in the green, as are U.S. futures. Crude oil prices remain volatile, with U.S. command saying early today it had conducted a, quote, heavy wave of strikes against Iran. The Canadian dollar is trading at 71.1 cents U.S. In sports, the Toronto Blue Jays are off today after taking 2 out of 3 against the Nationals in Washington Wednesday afternoon by a score of 5-2. It was just the second series win in the entire month of July. The Jays are home for 3 against the St. Louis Cardinals starting tomorrow night before going back on the road. Canada's Sarah Mitten has successfully defended her women's shot put title at the Commonwealth Games in Glasgow, Scotland. The games continue until Sunday. And Toronto Tempo hosts the WNBA-leading Minnesota Lynx tonight at Scotiabank Arena after the Lynx beat the Tempo in Minneapolis on Tuesday. And in tennis, Canada's Leila Fernandez has been ousted in the second round of the DC Open after winning the tournament last year. It is 6:05, taking a look at your Classical FM weather forecast. It'll be mostly sunny for your Thursday, July 30th, with a high of 70 degrees. Clear skies tonight with a low of 17, and tomorrow, mainly sunny and a high of 28. Currently, it is 18 degrees Celsius in Toronto, 19 in Cobourg, 17 degrees in Collingwood. I'm Jeremy Logan. 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

And a bit of Bach there, yes, to start off our morning. And Glenn Gould on the piano from the Goldberg Variations. That was variation number 23 starting off our classical mornings. I am Dean Holland in for Gene Stillwell this week. And I hope that you caught that buck moon last night, that July full moon. It was just glorious hanging in the sky. And as I came in this morning, it seemed to me that there was more than likely a glorious sunrise as well, although I couldn't clearly see it from exactly where I was here getting myself into the studio. But yeah, just a beautiful morning this 30th of July. I almost finished the month, my goodness. Well, our Brew with Bach this morning continues with the Vancouver Radio Orchestra. Here is from JS's Brandenburg Concerto No. 5, the final Allegro.

0: And just like that, Goran Solskjær on the guitar and Gil Shaham on the violin and the Allegro from Schubert's Sonatina in D. Before that, the Vancouver Radio Orchestra under the direction of Mario Bernardi, the final Allegro from J.S. Bach's Brandenburg Concerto No. 5. Our brew with Bach this morning, and unlike yesterday, I was already right at the top of the show with Jeremy's newscast. I was all ready to go with my hot cup of black coffee. Maybe you were the same, enjoying the this glow. I love that the got this pinky glow in the sky coming up. Just beautiful, beautiful, beautiful morning, and I hope that you're enjoying the same. Well, it is the time is 6:18. Hoping that you're happy and healthy wherever you are, and thanks for making classical mornings part of your morning. Let's check in with Lisa. She's standing by with an update on traffic.
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2: Crash cleanup still in place this morning along Highway 400. The northbound ramp to the eastbound 401 is currently closed, and 400 southbound ramp to eastbound 401, two left lanes remain blocked. Out of Mississauga, eastbound 403 approaching Mavis is stalled. We've got a left lane taken out, and keep in mind, a little bit of construction. Eastbound 401 collector ramp to here, Ontario, left lane blocked. The westbound 401 express at Highway 410, HOV lane construction. Princess Margaret Cottage Lottery absolute final deadline is tonight when three luxury cottages in Muskoka, Halliburton, or Blue Mountain. Final hours. PrincessMargaretLotto.com. 18 plus. Play responsibly. I'm Lisa Edwards with traffic on the new Classical FM.
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like a long inhale and a long, gentle exhale. That that piece and that wonderful execution. Víkingur Ólafsson on the piano. Oh, work of Mozart, Vespere Solare de Confessare in C major on grand piano. It's beautiful, beautiful. I hope your morning is beautiful wherever you are. This is the New Classical FM, yeah, serving the GTA on 96.3 Southern Georgian Bay on 102.9 Eastern Ontario on 103.1 FM and anywhere on planet Earth by going to classicalfm.ca. And if you're one of those folks that carries around a cell phone, a smart device, if that's what you want to call them, I don't know if that's a good word for it, you can download our entirely free New Classical FM app. Yeah, you can find it on the on your app store. So you can do that, and then you can have us wherever you are. I would say, you know, you can be out for a lovely hike and decide to sit on that particular rock and, you know, and have your maybe a little snack or something, and you can just dial up the Classical FM and we'll be there with you. Mm-hmm. Okay, well, here now is the music of Claude Debussy.

Now, that almost had the feel of a finale to me, but it was an adagio. Yes, number 12. The music of French composer. So we had two French composers work there, both 19th century born, Alexandre Charles Lecoq. And that was the suite from Mazel Ingo, Act 2, from an album celebrating French opera overtures. And that was the Estonian National Symphony Orchestra, not a symphony orchestra we hear often on New Classical FM, I would dare to say. And before that, we heard Ensemble Vivant, the Andante Espressivo from Claude Debussy's Piano Trio in G. And Debussy, born 1862, Lecoq, born 1832. And both of them, ironically, left us the exact same year, both in 1918. Okay, let's talk contests for a moment before we jump into a check on actually, we're not doing a check on traffic. We've got another piece of music coming up in just a moment. But we have a contest going up, our Fairmont Royal York Iconic Summer Iconic Stay contest. You and a guest could win the ultimate Toronto getaway at the city's landmark hotel. And the winner will enjoy a stay in a luxurious Fairmont Gold Room, complete with exclusive Fairmont Gold Lounge access. It includes breakfast, evening canapes, weekend entertainment, as well as personalized service. And as part of your experience, you'll also enjoy cocktails for two at the award-winning Library Bar, where rumor has it that the summer's best stories are told over masterfully crafted cocktails. So go to classicalfm.ca right now for your chance to experience summer in the city at the Fairmont Royal York, okay? Here now, the music of English composer Henry Purcell. Here is his trio sonata number 6 in C major.

0: So many talents at work there. Sophie Gent on the violin. Chloe Myers on violin as well. Ellen Soderstrom on the viola. And Melisande Corriveau on the viola da gamba. And that was the music of Henry Purcell, 17th century born and died. Yes, in his trio sonata number 6 in C major. And all of that under the direction of Olivier Fortin. And it is Dean with you. Time is, Will, we are a few seconds away from 6:46 a.m. on this 30th of July. Hoping that you're happy and healthy wherever you are. I got my black cup of coffee and all excited, ready to see what Lisa has to say about the roadways.
1: The 400 northbound ramp to eastbound 401 is still closed. Again, a crash cleanup from the overnight continues. You want to give yourself a little bit of extra time to plan alternates. The 400 southbound ramp to eastbound 401, two left lanes are blocked. Again, that collision cleanup in place. The backup now south of Finch. Highway 427 southbound at the 401 center lane collision. Eastbound 403 approaching Mavis, a left lane stall. 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Ready when you are. I'm Lisa Edwards with traffic on the New Classical FM.
2: 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In the brave new world of instrumental music, Corelli was the lion tamer, bringing order to the wild experiments of the 17th century. 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

0: The main theme from the Forrest Gump film is what we just enjoyed there. And the music of Alan Silvestri, who's an American composer born 1950. We enjoyed there Michael Chertok on the piano. Beautiful piece of music. Brought back a memory, for sure. Before that, the music of Russian composer Pyotr Tchaikovsky, String Quartet No. 1 in D major, the fourth movement. And that was the St. Lawrence String Quartet. And the time now, well, we are almost at 7 a.m. And I have got, I've got Jeremy standing by with the news. But before that, I've got Lisa standing by with an update on traffic.
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2: The 400 northbound ramp to the eastbound 401 is still closed. Again, a crash cleanup investigation still in place. And again, the 400 southbound ramp to the eastbound 401, still two left lanes blocked for that crash. Again, you want to give yourself extra time along that stretch of highway. The backup now south of Finch. Highway 427 southbound past the 401 is center lane collision cleanup complete. And eastbound 403 approaching Mavis, left lane stall is still causing delays. Princess Margaret Cottage Lottery absolute final deadlines tonight, when three luxury cottages in Muskoka, Halliburton, or Blue Mountain. Final hours, Princess Margaret. Lotto.com, 18 plus, play responsibly. I'm Lisa Edwards with traffic on the New Classical FM.
3: Thank you, Lisa. And good morning. I'm Jeremy Logan with your 7 o'clock news on the New Classical FM. Where it is 7 o'clock right now. Mostly sunshine for your Thursday, July 30th, with a high of 27 degrees. Right now, it is 18 degrees Celsius in Toronto. In the news, unfit for office, a spoiler, a kamikaze candidate. Those are among the opening shots Toronto mayoral hopeful Brad Bradford and his team are lobbing at Chris Alexander, as the former federal immigration minister under Stephen Harper signed up to become the latest high-profile challenger for Toronto's top job. Asked by reporters at Toronto City Hall about his new competition, Bradford said he had never heard of Chris Alexander.
4: When I looked him up, what I saw was pretty concerning. This was a guy who stood up on a national stage and called for a cultural, barbaric practices snitch line. And, it sunk the Conservative Party's prospects in that election. But I think even more important, it was deeply hurtful to different communities here in Canada, particularly the Muslim community. And in the most diverse city in the world, somebody who harbors those views, I think that makes you unfit for this office.
3: For his part, Chris Alexander says the hotline idea was a mistake that he had expressed regret for. And while speaking on Fight Back with Libby Znaimer on our sister station Zoomer Radio, Alexander spoke of his belief in diversity as a strength in Toronto. He also talked about how the recent rash of anti-Semitic hate crimes would be a priority for him if he becomes mayor.
5: Toronto's been at the forefront of trying to curb hate crimes all my life. But in recent years, there is one category, and it is anti-Jewish violence, anti-Jewish hate crimes that top the list. It needs to be the priority for any leader, civic leader, but also provincial, federal leaders. And not enough has been done.
3: Chris Alexander's campaign website lists improving transit, making housing more affordable, and restarting Toronto's economic engine as priorities. As for the notion that he should have stayed out of the race to give Bradford a clear shot at unseating Chow, Alexander said, quote, "The votes of Torontonians are not a pie to be split up by strategists sitting behind closed doors somewhere," and argued that candidates have to earn votes by presenting ideas that resonate with residents. As we've been reporting, some 4,400 flight attendants at WestJet are another step closer to walking off the job first thing on Sunday. A statement from the Canadian Union of Public Employees says it has issued a 72-hour strike notice, setting the stage for a possible strike during a busy summer travel season. The airline responded to the strike notice by issuing a 72-hour lockout notice. Union negotiators say the two sides remain far apart on key issues, including compensation for ground duties. WestJet has been allowing passengers with flights scheduled anytime between today and August 4th to make a one-time change or cancellation with no fee. In entertainment news, His haunting track, Night Call, set the musical tone for the 2011 movie Drive, starring Canada's Ryan Gosling. French electropop composer Kavinsky has died at the age of 50.

The Paris prosecutor's office says the performer, whose real name was Vincent Bellorgue, was found dead at his home on Tuesday evening, but his death is not being treated as suspicious. Kavinsky also appeared at the closing ceremonies of the Paris Olympics in 2024. On the global markets, Asian shares were mostly higher to end trading today. European stocks are on the rise, with U.S. futures showing triple-digit gains. The Canadian dollar is trading at 71.1 cents U.S. In sports, the Toronto Blue Jays have the day off before hosting the St. Louis Cardinals tomorrow in the first of a three-game homestand. The Jays are coming off a 5-2 win over the Washington Nationals to take that series 2-1. The Jays are 5.5 games out of a wild card spot, with Major League Baseball's trade deadline looming Monday. In WNBA action, Toronto Tempo hosts the Minnesota Lynx tonight at Scotiabank Arena. The expansion Tempo are 6-10 at home, while the Lynx are 12-2 on the road. And Olympic champion Damian Warner starts the 10-event men's decathlon today at the Commonwealth Games in Glasgow, Scotland. The 36-year-old from London, Ontario, claimed Olympic gold in Tokyo in 2021. Warner was Commonwealth Games champion 12 years ago. It is 7:06. Taking a look at your Classical FM weather forecast, it'll be mostly sunny for your Thursday, July 30th, with a high of 20.

0: 57 degrees. Clear skies tonight with a low of 17, and tomorrow, mainly sunny, a high of 28. Currently, it is 18 degrees Celsius in Toronto, 18 in Cobourg, 17 degrees in Collingwood. I'm Jeremy Logan. 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

Good morning, happy Thursday, and welcome to Classical Mornings. If you're just joining us, I'm Dean Holland in for Gene Stillwell on this beautiful, beautiful blue sky morning. Hope that you are well and that this broadcast is finding you happy and healthy. And we started off with the serenade or the serenade from Harold in Italy, the work of Hector Berlioz, French composer. That was Pinka Zukerman on the viola and the Montreal Symphony Orchestra under the direction of Charles Dutoit. And I just want to mention, because Jeremy and I were chatting about it, this piece, this interesting name of this piece of music. And it was commissioned by famous violinist and violist Niccolo Paganini. And he asked Berlioz to write a solo viola piece for his new Stradivarius. And so what Berlioz did was he based these musical ideas on his own past travels through the Italian mountains and the countryside. And in fact, the first of the four movements is called Harold in the Mountains, and followed by the March of the Pilgrims, Serenade, and then the Orgy of Brigands. Yeah, so there you go. The Harold in Italy. And we've got our quiz of the Bumblebee coming up in about 20 minutes or so. But right now we're going to go into the music of English composer Peter Warlock.

0: short but oh so sweet. Yes, I'm back already from an album called Folk Songs from the British Isles. That was music of English composer Peter Warlock. Yes, he was born in 1894, left us in 1930. That Matakins from his Capriole Suite, the Edmonton Symphony Orchestra under the direction of Yuri Meyer. Okay, let's check in with Lisa, see what's happening on the roadways.
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2: The northbound 400 ramp to the eastbound 401 is closed. Again, a crash cleanup still underway. The southbound 400 ramp to the eastbound 401, two left lanes remain blocked. Again, that backer from south of Finch. Westbound Major Mac ramp to the southbound 427 is closed. Again, a crash cleanup in place. And 403 eastbound approaching Mavis, a left lane stall. 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

The music of French composer Gabriel Pien from his album Pour mes petits amis, that was Chanson d'autrefois. Le concert de la loge, under the direction of Julien Chauvin. And I am Dean Holland. You're listening to Classical Mornings, hoping that it is unfolding beautifully for you. We're going to be playing our Quiz of the Bumblebee in a few minutes. Not going to give out the number just yet. But we will do so in the next, it looks like in about the next 7 or 8 minutes, okay? So get yourself ready. I am putting some final touches on some of my glorious questions. One of my favorite things to do, I have to say, when I'm sitting in for Gene, coming up with questions musically based and general knowledge as well. Okay, let's jump into the music of Shostakovich now. Here's Igor Levit on the piano. This is one of Shostakovich's 24 Preludes and Fugues, Opus 87. Let's see if you can figure out which one of the 24 it is.

That beautiful piece of music, the work of German composer Felix Mendelssohn on Wings of Song. It did have that kind of feel to it, didn't it? From an album called Melodies by Moonlight, which would have been the perfect piece of music to play last night. Well, even tonight, there'll be a lot of moonlight out there, yesterday being our full moon. That was Jack Byfield doing a couple of things there, leading the Cathedral Strings and featured on the piano. And before that, we heard Igor Levit on the piano. And it was Shostakovich's 24 Preludes and Fugues, Opus 87. And if you guessed number 7 in A major, not only would you be right, but I would be mighty impressed if you just knew by listening to it that was number 7 out of 24. Good for you. Well, let's keep talking numbers for a second here. I have a number that I'm going to give you. That you're going to pick up the phone and you're going to punch in. I don't think you're going to dial it more than likely, although you probably know what I'm talking about. You might punch it in. You might have it pre-programmed because we are going to play the quiz of the Bumblebee. Here's that number, 416-507-9894. Okay, 416-507-9894. Give us a call. Would love to play the quiz of the Bumblebee with you. Here now, the music of Domenico Scarlatti.

0: And as promised, the music of Scarlatti. And that was Sonata in E, Vladimir Horowitz on the piano. And it's Dean with you. Time is about 7:35. And I have Jay on the line from my hometown of Hamilton. How are you this morning, Jay?
1: I'm doing well, thank you.
0: Excellent. Are you, you sound like you're en route somewhere. Are you on your way to or from work? To work?
1: To work, yeah.
0: Okie dokie. Hopefully your commute doesn't have to be too long, but some beautiful blue skies out there.
1: It is. It's a good day for driving to work, I guess.
0: Excellent. Excellent. Well, I would love to, first of all, you've got yourself one Classical FM mug just from calling in and playing.
1: Oh,
0: I'm delighted
1: great.
0: That you gave us a call. Okay. So you got that already.
1: Okay.
0: And if we can get better than five or better right, then I'll make sure you get two. Okay. That's the deal.
1: Okay.
0: Are you good? You're good to go?
1: Yes, I believe I am, yeah.

0: Everest, K2, Kilimanjaro are all names of what?
1: Mountains.
0: Composer Peter Warlock was a 20th century composer from what country? Romania, England, or Germany? Peter Warlock.
1: I'd say with the name Warlock, I'd say Germany.
0: Okay. True or false? Insulin, first recorded in pancreatic extracts, was first identified on this date in 1921 by three scientists, two of which were Canadian. True or false?
1: True.
0: Okay, the largest and lowest pitched instrument in the brass family is what, Jay?
1: Probably the tuba.
0: Okay, there you go. And I think our music is done, and you did very well, my friend.
1: Oh,
0: you only got
1: great.
0: One wrong. Only one.
1: Oh, my goodness.
0: You got one, two, three, four, five, six. You got six right, yeah. So, yeah, the ratio of ebonies or black keys to ivories is a 9 to 13. No, you were right. It isn't an even ratio. You were absolutely right. Cream cheese is great for cheesecake. It is National Cheesecake Day today, incidentally. Okay. You can use cream cheese, cottage cheese, mascarpone, ricotta. Those are some options. Although you hesitated, you're absolutely right. A flat symbol most resembles the letter B. It's very similar to a lowercase b. Everest, K2, Kilimanjaro, yes, all mountains. Today is also National Climb a Mountain Day. So there you go. If you have the time, climb a mountain. Do you live on the Hamilton Mountain or do you live below the mountain, which is actually really an escarpment?
1: I'm on the mountain, but we do call
0: on
1: it the mountain. Yeah.
0: Yes, I know. We call it Blue Mountain here, and it's an escarpment, but whatever. Anyway, composer Peter Warlock was actually an English composer. Yeah, he was English. Yeah. The name is deceiving. I like those deceiving questions.
1: It is.
0: And Frederick Banting and a scientist by the name of Best were two Canadians who, along with a Romanian scientist, first identified and reported the pancreatic extracts, which led to insulin. Yes, a big, big thing in 1921. And yes, the tuba is the lowest pitched and the largest instrument of the brass family. Very, very good, Jay. You did great. Did great.
1: Thank you.
0: Okay, so we'll get you a couple of mugs, and thank you for playing. Enjoy the rest of this beautiful day, my friend.
1: And you as well, and all your listeners.
0: Okay, thank you. Have a good one. Bye-bye.
1: You too. Thanks a lot. Take care.

0: Edward Brunner on the clarinet in the Munich Chamber Orchestra under the direction of Hans Stadelmayr, and that was the music of Italian composer Gaetano Donizetti, and that was his concertino in B-flat for clarinet and chamber orchestra. Congratulations again to Jay in Hamilton for doing so well on the Quiz of the Bumblebee this morning, getting himself two new Classical FM mugs. And Peter Warlock, we were just chatting about. Peter Warlock was an English composer, and he actually adopted the name early in his career. All of his published works were under the name Peter Warlock, and he had an October 30th birthday and was apparently from a very young age quite interested in the occult. And so he adopted the name Warlock, which is, of course, a male counterpart to a witch. And he adopted that as his professional name very, very early in his career, Peter Warlock. But again, thanks to Jay. Time now is 7:48, and I've got Lisa standing by with traffic.
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2: The 400 northbound ramp to the eastbound 401 is still closed. Again, a collision still in the process of being removed. And the 400 southbound ramp to the eastbound 401, two left lanes remain blocked. Again, expect those backups from south of Finch. Westbound Major Mac ramp to the southbound 427 also closed for a collision. And again, the 403 eastbound approaching Mavis stalled vehicle. We've got a left lane taken out. Volume across the board on the rest of our highways. 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I'm Lisa Edwards with traffic on the new Classical FM.
3: I'm Alexa Petrenko, inviting you to join me this Sunday night at the Opera at 9. As the Canadian Opera Company gears up to celebrate the 20th anniversary of the Four Seasons Centre for the Performing Arts, we'll celebrate the legacy of their late general director Richard Bradshaw, who got the superb opera house built. He conducted his ring cycle there in 2006 and passed away shortly thereafter. The last concert he conducted, Opera Under the Stars, features the COC Orchestra, the Opera Lyra Chorus, and members and alumni of the COC Ensemble Studio in some of the best beloved opera arias and duets at the inauguration of Le Breton Flats Park in Ottawa. That's Opera Under the Stars this Sunday night at the Opera at 9 from the new Classical FM, beautiful music for a crazy world.
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0: the music of Russian composer Alexander Glazunov, Danse Orientale from his Scenes de Ballet, and that was the Minnesota Orchestra. And before that, we heard the music of Joaquin Rodrigo, Spanish composer. That was the first Allegro, from his Sonata Giocosa. And we heard Fabricio Matos on the guitar from an album called España. Well, I've got Jeremy standing by with the news, and I've also got Lisa standing by with a look at traffic.
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2: The 400 northbound ramp to the eastbound 401 is still closed in a collision from the overnight hours, still in the process of being removed. And the southbound 400 ramp to the eastbound 401, still two left lanes blocked again, the backer from south of Finch. Westbound Major Mac ramp to the southbound 427 is closed in a collision here. Eastbound 403 approaching Mavis, a stalled vehicle in the left lane. Again, DVP south of the 401 through Don Mills, your heavier delays. Again, northbound on the Don Valley, busy from Eglinton back up to the 401. The QE Gardner both remain collision free. Princess Margaret Cottage Lottery absolute final deadline is tonight, when three luxury cottages in Muskoka, Halliburton, or Blue Mountain. 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
3: Thank you, Lisa. And good morning. I'm Jeremy Logan with your 8 o'clock news on the New Classical FM. Where it is 8 o'clock right now. Mostly sunny for your Thursday, July 30th, with a high of 27 degrees. Right now it's 19 degrees Celsius in Toronto. In the news, we begin with important news for those who have flights booked on WestJet in the coming days. Union negotiators for some 4,400 WestJet flight attendants say they've issued a 72-hour strike notice, setting up a possible strike for Sunday at 2:01 a.m. Eastern Time if the two sides do not reach a deal. A statement from the Canadian Union of Public Employees says the two sides remain far apart on key issues, which include unpaid work for such tasks as ground duties. WestJet has been allowing passengers with flights scheduled any time between today and August 4th to make a one-time change or cancel it with no fee. In a vote of 25-1, Toronto City Council is demanding the repeal of a provincial law that gives Doug Ford's PC government the power to take city land as part of a plan to expand Billy Bishop

0: Bishop Airport that has been halted by the Mark Carney Liberals in Ottawa. The only outlier, Stephen Holliday, who represents Ward 2, Etobicoke Centre, expressed his concerns on the chamber floor.
1: Air travel and cargo that comes with a growing population and what that means to flights in places like Pearson Airport.
0: During the debate, Mayor Olivia Chow and Councillor Brad Bradford, who's running to take her seat this October, had a heated back and forth about the airport expansion that resembled an exchange during a mayoral debate. Bradford questioned Chow about when she learned from the province and Port Authority that they wanted to expand the island airport, pointing to public records showing Chow's staff was lobbied by the owners of the island airport terminal before the premier formally announced his vision for jets in March. Chow didn't answer the question the three times Bradford posed it, instead asking Bradford about why he voted in October of 2024 to expand the runway, to which Bradford responded that she was confused, clarifying that they were talking about, or rather what they were talking about in 2024, was the extension of the tripartite agreement related to Billy Bishop Airport, which he supported. As for Bradford's take on new mayoral candidate Chris Alexander entering the race to try to unseat Olivia Chow,
2: I have no idea who his team is or who's on his team or, you know, who's encouraging him. In some respects, when you look at the facts, when you look at where this is coming from, this almost feels like a vanity project. This is an audition for his next job, whatever that's going to be, but it's probably not going to be the mayor of Toronto.
0: Bradford also called Alexander an unfit candidate due to the barbaric practices snitch line that he set up as immigration minister under Stephen Harper back in 2015. Alexander told reporters after registering at City Hall that was a mistake, which he regrets. And Olivia Chow dismissed reporters' questions about Alexander, saying she won't be talking about the October 26th municipal election until after Labor Day. And now, we take you to the heavens. Or at least to your local bookstore. Canadian astronaut Jeremy Hansen is set to publish an account of the Artemis II mission. HarperCollins Canada says Earthrise, a Canadian astronaut's journey into deep space, will be a dramatic, intimate account of the 9-day mission that took place in April. The publisher says the book will delve into the years of training Hansen underwent to prepare him for the mission, as well as the voyage itself. The four-person Artemis II crew, Commander Reid Wiseman, Pilot Victor Glover, and mission specialists Hansen and Christina Cook, were the first human beings to go around the moon in more than 50 years. Earthrise is due to be published October 27th. On the global markets, Asian shares closed the day mixed. European stocks are in the green, as are U.S. futures. The Canadian dollar is trading at 71.1 cents U.S. In sports, the Toronto Blue Jays are off today after taking 2 out of 3 against the Nationals in Washington Wednesday afternoon by a score of 5-2. It was just the second series win in the entire month of July for the Jays. The Jays are home for 3 against the St. Louis Cardinals starting tomorrow night before going back on the road. And Toronto Tempo hosts the WNBA-leading Minnesota Lynx tonight at Scotiabank Arena after the Lynx beat the Tempo in Minneapolis on Tuesday. In tennis, Canada's Leila Fernandez has been ousted in the second round of the D.C. Open after winning the tournament last year. It is 8:05, taking a look at your Classical FM weather forecast. Mostly sunshine for your Thursday, July 30th, a high of 27 degrees. Clear skies tonight with a low of 17, and tomorrow mainly sunny, a high of 28. Currently it is 19 degrees Celsius in Toronto, 18 in Cobourg, 17 in Collingwood. I'm Jeremy Logan. 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

Good morning. Happy Thursday to you. Tis the 30th of July, and you're listening to Classical Mornings on the new Classical FM. I am your host, Dean Holland, in for Gene Stillwell this week. Gene enjoying a little bit of time away. I hope that you're happy and healthy and enjoying this beautiful morning. Oh, just, you know, this is the stuff that makes days to remember, I would suggest. Blue skies and nice temperatures. I hope that you're enjoying it wherever you are, and that things are nice and lush and green down below and blue up above. And well, this hour we are going to be speaking to Tom. Yeah, I'll have an arts update for you as well. In that'll happen in about, well, at the bottom of the hour. Tom will be coming up in just a few moments. And you know what? Tom always brightens my day. He's like a little ray of sunshine. You know, one of the best dressed rays of sunshine you're going to meet. We'll have him on the show momentarily, see what he's got up his sleeve for us today. Right now, we've got Antonin Dvorak. Here is the Andante con moto from his Legends Opus 59, number 9.

0: Again, the Andante con moto from Dvorak's Legends, Opus 59, number 9, and that was the Rochester Philharmonic under the direction of David Zinman. Dean with you on Classical Mornings. I have Tom Mihalik standing by for a chat, yes. But before that, I've got Lisa standing by with an update on traffic.
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2: The 400 northbound ramp to the eastbound 401 is still closed. A collision cleanup from the overnight continues. And 400 southbound ramp to the eastbound 401, two left lanes are blocked with that problem. Again, the backup from just south of Finch. Delays eastbound on the 401 continue past the 410 through Dixie, off and on delays from the 427 on through the 409. And taking a look at Don Valley, delays south of the 401, right down through Bayview Bloor. Northbound DVP also heavy from Eglinton back up to the 401. Currently is a collision-free drive along the rest of our highways. Princess Margaret Cottage Lottery absolute final deadline is tonight. Win three luxury cottages in Muskoka, Halliburton, or Blue Mountain. 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Play responsibly. I'm Lisa Edwards with traffic on the new Classical FM.
0: Thank you so much, Lisa. Well, where rays of sunshine are concerned, one of the best dressed rays of sunshine to come into one's life has got to be Tom Mihalik, and I've got him on the line. How are you this morning, Tom?
3: Way better than I look. Way better than I look. Dean, I have been asked for an advice.
0: Okay.
3: And I like to keep this between me and you and the listeners. I don't want to go viral.
0: No, no.
3: A few minutes ago, I was asked, should I invest in a three-piece suit? And my answer was, the best decision that you'll make the whole day. The prices of the garments are skyrocketing. Not at Tom's Place. If you mention the radio, I can get you a three-piece suit. Super 120, magnificently tailored, that can be worn anywhere, 7, 8, 9, or 10 different colors, only for $650.
0: Wow.
3: A real chess piece in the garment, Super 120, and we'll get it tailored for you in perfection. You know, when John Tory was the mayor, my friend, he never raised our property tax prices. He kept it low. You know, at Tom's Place, we also are trying to keep our prices low. We have received hundreds and hundreds of spectacularly made Italian suits and sport jackets for the fall. I almost raised the price. And then I went to sleep. And when I woke up, my mind was clear. And I said, there's no way that we're going to raise the prices. Look at one John Tory did for this city. He kept the taxes down and he delivered a way better service. And he's my friend. I said, I'm going to take a page from him. I ain't raising no prices. I'm keeping it the same. Increase the level of service. And that's how you stay in business. If you keep raising the prices on everything, people cannot afford it. You know, right now, you know, we are complaining about the prices of the house, but nobody says that how high are the property taxes. Get with the program. Come on. Lower the prices.
0: Well, Tom, I got to tell you, I am grateful for the epiphany that you had when you woke up, you know, suggesting to keep the prices down. And that's a great deal. $650 for a 120 three-piece suit. And you say, just mention that you heard you on the radio here on the new Classical FM, and you'll make all that happen, right?
3: Thank you very much. Okay. And I do wake up every morning. I do.
0: You do.
3: It's way better.
0: It's way better than the alternate. Yes, and you are a ray of sunshine, and thanks for bringing a smile to my face once again, Tom. Tom's got so many deals happening right now. It's his summer sale blowout. Go give him a visit. In addition to what we just chatted about, the three-piece, he's got sport jackets for 50% off. Regular up to $650. Designer casual and dress pants, 50% off. Okay, so go see Tom. Yeah, he's located in Kensington Market, 190 Baldwin Street in Toronto. His website, if you want to go take a peek at some of the great, great photographs he's got on there, and toms-place.com. Just, you know, go on in, see Tom, because he's going to suit you.
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From Mozart's Don Giovanni, that was Batti Batti o Bel Mazzetto. Angel Debeau on the violin and Elaine Marion on the flute. We enjoyed there.

Dean Holland with you on the new Classical FM. Classical Mornings is what you're listening to on this beautiful sunshiny day. Wondering what your plans might be for this day. Great, great morning for a walk, I would suggest. Mm-hmm. A little bit of gardening, perhaps. I did some lawn cutting yesterday. It was actually a great evening for cutting the lawn. And I think I talked about this last week. Maybe I did. I really am still quite very fond of my push lawnmower. And I know that, you know, ride-em lawnmowers are a thing. But I seem to think that for as long as I can be pushing around a lawnmower, I'm going to do it because I got a bunch of steps in, got a bunch of exercise. I was outside, you know, I didn't have any headphones in or any earbuds. No, I was just listening to what was happening around me. It was really great. Yeah, seeing people walking by with their dogs, their canines, their kids. Saw a lot of families out with, you know, the little car seats with the kiddies in them, and other parents helping to maybe teach their kids how to ride a bike. You know, when the little wobbly stage. You know, just all the great things of summer. So it was nice to be outside. I also stocked up my bird feeder yesterday, and you know, and so that is, I have to say, a joy that I have in my life, which probably makes me sound like, you know, like an old whatever, but I do enjoy it. And so enjoying the summer through and through. Here's the music of Mare, and this is Chacon.

And that the work of an 18th century born Austrian composer, Maria Theresia von Paradis. Cecilien, Nora Schulman on the flute, Judy Lohman on the harp from an album called Dance of the Blessed Spirits. And before that, the Chaconne, we heard, we heard a few people at work there. Sophie Wattelion on the viola da gamba and Frederic Human on the viola da gamba as part of an ensemble there. And again, the music of French composer Mare. And it is, it's Dean with you, 8:34, finalizing my arts update that I'm going to do for you, which we're just a few minutes away from. Some of the other hosting duties that I do, which is how I started here with MZ Media, are on our sister station. My shift primarily is on Sunday nights, starting at 7 p.m., with a show that I created called Radio Limelight, which is about all things Great American Songbook. And there are a number of composers that are considered about 50, and some of them are what I call heavy hitters. Consider the Gershwins, consider Harold Arlen, consider Cole Porter, Rodgers and Hammerstein, Rodgers and Hart, Jerome Kern. And some of those composers, their work creeps over to the classical a little bit. And I've got an example or two this hour. One of them is happening right now, going to happen right now, the music of Rodgers and Hart. Here is Arthur Fiedler and the Boston Pops, and the rather iconic Blue Moon.

Again, the music of Richard Rodgers and Lawrence Hart and Blue Moon. The next one we will get, I believe, next year. We had one, was it last month or the month before? I think it was in May we had a Blue Moon. Calendar, a Blue Moon, meaning two full moons in a calendar month. There's actually, you can get a seasonal Blue Moon as well. Of course, typically there are 12 full moons every year, but occasionally you get 13. And our next one is going to be a pretty darn special one, if you ask me, because I do believe, without looking, if memory serves me correctly, it is going to be on New Year's Eve of next year. Yeah, the 31st of December, the very last day of 2027, I believe, which is, I think that is pretty darn neat to have one on that day of the year. Oh, well, I've got some Gershwin ready to go. But before that, we're going to do a quick arts update. And I have to say, I am a big fan of whimsy. I love things that are whimsical. They just make me smile. And I, you know, whimsy comes in all sorts of different shapes and sizes. And I saw an article on BlogTO that I thought, oh, I want to talk about this. And because it is absolutely artistic and is being described as, let me see, what did they describe? The word they used is, oh my goodness, I've lost the word now, but it's a big pig. There's a big pig going, a porktacular, that's what it is. A porktacular new attraction that is going to be going in Vaughan. And the Vaughan Metropolitan Center is apparently a proposed 140-acre mixed-use area featuring office towers. And in the middle of it is going to be a 10-acre park, which is currently under construction. And one of the things that is under construction right now is a massive pig-shaped structure, which kids, and it says here, and perhaps some curious adults, are able to climb inside. Think of the Trojan horse, if you will. And it just looks glorious. And, of course, this is the work of an artist. And, you know, who knows how this artist started out, but it looks lovely. It's all made of, it's probably not wood. It looks like wood. It could be a wood resin or something like that, but it looks glorious. It's going to be in this park. And it reminds me of the dog park in Bursey Park in Toronto, the dog fountain. I love that dog fountain. I think it's just so wonderful. Just brings a smile to my face.

And, you know, as somebody who has spent a lifetime working in the arts, I would encourage you to maybe, you know, get your hands on something more more tangible. I recently bought myself, just last week, I bought myself a piece of live edge wood to create a little counter for a gift for a relative. And I've been running back and forth to a neighbor of mine who has a lifetime of experience in wood. And I've been going to Stan saying, Stan, what do I do here? What sandpaper do I use here? What grit? You know, and so, you know, you might know somebody in your neighborhood too. And it's just a wonderful feeling for you to execute that. Get your hands on something. Get yourself immersed maybe in an art that you are not as familiar with. And you just never know what that may bring, what joy that may bring to your soul or the joy of somebody else. And now, another one of those composers' work that I alluded to here is the work of the Gershwin brothers.

0: In there, yeah. A couple of songs, Someone to Watch Over Me, and I've Got a Crush on You. Both the work of George and Ira Gershwin. Dean Holland in for Gene Stillwell. You're listening to Classical Mornings. I have got Lisa standing by with an update on traffic.
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2: Still a couple of issues to watch for this morning. The 400 northbound ramp to the eastbound 401 remains closed in a crash. Cleanup from the overnight still underway. And the 400 southbound ramp to the eastbound 401, two left lanes remain blocked. Again, problems underway with a backup from south of Finch. Moving out this morning, eastbound on the 401, still going to find heavier delays off the 410. Busy past Dixie through the 427 and Dixon Martin Grove. Again, Scarborough delays westbound on the 401, DVP, the Curie, the Gardner Expressway collision free. The 412 southbound ramp to Taunton Road, a crash in the right lane now gone. Mr. Lube plus Tires is celebrating 50 years, the original Canadian company that pioneered no-appointment oil change and tire service. 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I'm Lisa Edwards with traffic on the new Classical FM.
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0: Howard Shelley on the piano and the London Mozart Players, the music of Austrian composer Johann Nepomuk Hummel, the finale from his piano concerto in A. Jeremy standing by with the 9 a.m. news, and I've got a look at traffic coming right up.
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2: The 400 northbound, just past the 401, we've got a stall vehicle blocking the right lane. And actually, a little bit of good news here. The northbound 400 ramp to the eastbound 401 reopened. That crash we talked about all morning has finally cleared away. The 400 southbound ramp to the eastbound 401, your lane's now available. Moving out on the QEW, westbound at Appleby Line, we've got a crash. The HOV and two left lanes are blocked. And taking a look at volume delays eastbound on the 401, a pretty heavy drive now as you make your way off the 410, continuing busy through the 427 and Kipling. And we're also looking at delays as you travel the DVP south of the 401 down through to about Bayview Bloor, northbound Don Valley, heavy from Eglinton back to the 401. Mr. Lou Plus Tires is celebrating 50 years, the original Canadian company that pioneered no appointment oil change and tire service. Mr. Lou Plus Tires, ready when you are. I'm Lisa Edwards with traffic on the New Classical FM.
3: Thank you, Lisa. And good morning. I'm Jeremy Logan with your 9 o'clock news on the New Classical FM. Where it is 9 o'clock right now. Mostly sunshine for your Thursday, July 30th, a high of 27 degrees. Right now, it's 20 degrees Celsius in Toronto. In the news, Brad Bradford and his team are taking shots at the newest Toronto mayoral candidate, Chris Alexander. These include unfit for office, a spoiler, a kamikaze candidate. Chris Alexander was federal immigration minister under Stephen Harper and, before that, Canadian ambassador to Afghanistan. He is now the latest challenger for Toronto's top job, hoping to unseat Olivia Chow. Asked by reporters at Toronto City Hall about his new competition, Bradford said he had never heard of Chris Alexander.
4: When I looked him up, what I saw was pretty concerning. This was a guy who stood up on a national stage and called for a cultural, barbaric practices snitch line. And, it sunk the Conservative Party's prospects in that election. But I think even more important, it was deeply hurtful to different communities here in Canada, particularly the Muslim community. And in the most diverse city in the world, somebody who harbors those views, I think that makes you unfit for this office.
3: For his part, Chris Alexander says the hotline idea was a mistake, for which he regrets.

0: And while speaking on Fight Back with Libby Znaimer on our sister station, Zoomer Radio, Alexander spoke of his belief in diversity as a strength in Toronto. He also talked about how the recent rash of anti-Semitic hate crimes would be a priority for him if he becomes mayor.
1: Toronto's been at the forefront of trying to curb hate crimes all my life. But in recent years, there is one category, and it is anti-Jewish violence, anti-Jewish hate crimes that top the list. It needs to be the priority for any leader, civic leader, but also provincial, federal leaders. And not enough has been done.
0: Chris Alexander's campaign website lists improving transit, making housing more affordable, and restarting Toronto's economic engine as priorities. As for the notion that he should have stayed out of the race to give Bradford a clear shot at unseating Olivia Chow, Alexander says the votes of Torontonians are not a pie to be split up by strategists sitting in behind closed doors somewhere. He argues that candidates have to earn votes by presenting ideas that resonate with residents. As we've been reporting, some 4,400 flight attendants at WestJet are another step closer to walking off the job first thing on Sunday. A statement from the Canadian Union of Public Employees says it has issued a 72-hour strike notice, setting the stage for a possible strike during a busy summer travel season. The airline responded to the strike notice by issuing a 72-hour lockout notice. Union negotiators say the two sides remain far apart on key issues, including compensation for ground duties. WestJet has been allowing passengers with flights scheduled any time between today and August 4th to make a one-time change or cancellation with no fee. Now to Ukraine, where Russian attacks have killed at least 8 people and wounded dozens more. The heaviest casualties and aftermath from the missile and drone strikes were reported in the eastern Dnipro and the western Lviv regions. Children are also said to be among the dead and wounded, and dozens of homes, businesses, schools, and infrastructure were damaged or destroyed. The latest attacks come 2 days after Ukrainian President Volodymyr Zelensky met in Washington with U.S. President Donald Trump seeking more air defense systems. In entertainment news, he played a member of the Dublin Soul Band in the 1991 movie The Commitments and won an Oscar in 2008 for the song Falling Slowly from the film Once, in which he also starred. Irish singer-songwriter Glenn Hansard has died in a motorcycle crash in Dublin. He was just 56.

0: That's the song for which he won an Academy Award. Glenn Hansard was also the frontman for The Frames and part of the duo The Swell Season. He also released solo albums, including Didn't He Ramble, which was nominated for a Grammy. Glenn Hansard, dead at the age of 56. On the global markets, Asian shares were mostly higher to end trading today. European stocks are on the rise, while U.S. futures are showing triple-digit gains. The Canadian dollar is trading at 71.1 cents U.S. It is 9:05, taking a look at your classical FM weather forecast. Mostly sunshine for your Thursday, July 30th, with a high of 27 degrees. It'll be clear skies tonight, with a low of 17, and tomorrow, mainly sunny and a high of 28. Currently, it is 20 degrees Celsius in Toronto, 20 in Cobourg, 19 in Collingwood. I'm Jeremy Logan. 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

Good morning, and welcome to Classical Mornings on the new Classical FM. I am Dean Holland, in for Gene Stillwell, wishing you a happy Thursday. Maybe this is your first stretch. Maybe you've been with me right from 6 a.m., whatever the case may be. I hope that you're happy and healthy. And this summer morning, one of our last July summer mornings, is treating you wonderfully. Well, this hour, we will enjoy the big piece of the morning. That's coming up in about 20 minutes. We started this hour off with the music of Joe Hisaishi. Yeah, love him. Japanese composer, born in 1950. That was, how apropos, the merry-go-round of life. We're all on that, are we not? And that from the compliments of the Studio Orchestra. Right now, here is the Dance of the Nights from Romeo and Juliet, the music of Sergei Prokofiev.

0: Indeed, the Dance of the Knights. That's Knight with a K, you do understand. And from Romeo and Juliet, the music of Sergei Prokofiev, Russian composer. Born the same year as Cole Porter, incidentally, 1891. FYI. Toronto Symphony Orchestra is who we enjoyed there. And thinking about cheesecake today. Today is National Cheesecake Day. Yeah, we were. It was something I mentioned during my quiz of the Bumblebee this morning, and I did ask Jeremy if he's a cheesecake lover. He said there's one in particular that he quite likes, which I have actually, I don't know that I have ever come across this before, a blueberry Kahlua cheesecake. Huh. And I thought, I could do that. I could participate in that. You know, it's not one of those things that you have every day, I don't think. Not for me, anyway. But for a treat once in a while, it could be an okay thing. Mm-hmm. I might just have to run to the store and get myself appropriate ingredients to embark on such a an endeavor. Mm-hmm. And it's you know, it's a little bit process driven. But yeah, if you are a lover of things cheesecake, today would be the day to get yourself a slice. Okay, I have got what do we got here? Oh yes, I've got the music. Well, I've got a beloved piece of 20th century music about a star, performed by two harpists coming up. But right now I have Lisa standing by with an update on traffic.
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2: The QEW westbound approaching Appleby line, we've got a collision blocking two left lanes with heavier backups this morning from just before third line. And taking a look at other issues here, eastbound on the 401 past Guelph line, collision here. Looks like everything currently sitting off the right shoulder, according to MTO, but definitely seeing these backups now past Highway 6 South. Moving out this morning along the 400 northbound past the 401 right lane stall. Princess Margaret Cottage Lottery absolute final deadline is tonight when three luxury cottages in Muskoka, Halliburton, or Blue Mountain. Final hours, princessmargaretlotto.com, 18 plus, play responsibly. I'm Lisa Edwards with traffic on the new Classical FM.
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and the music of composers Lee Herlein and Ned Washington. Ned Washington, the lyricist, we did not hear those lyrics. Probably in our head, we did. Lee Herlein, or Harline, I should say, he was the composer of that piece of music, and of course that used in the 1940 Disney animated film Pinocchio, When You Wish Upon a Star. And we enjoyed not one, but two talented harpists there, Julie Shaw and Nora Bumanis on the harp. And now we're going to jump into our big piece of the morning, and it has everything to do with Franz Schubert, who, of course, was an Austrian composer of the late classical and early romantic eras. He lived a rather short life. Yes, he died at the age of 31, which, as you know, some people might not realize. He was born in 1797, died in 1828. And his father had a school that he taught at. And our big piece of the morning comes from his Symphony No. 2 in B-flat major, which is something, it's one of his early orchestral works that he composed between 1814 and 1815, when he was just 17 years old. Now, I have an almost 17-year-old at home, and I have four altogether. My other three children, of course, have passed the 17-year mark, and I love them all dearly, and they are very talented children, and they are very smart, but I cannot imagine any of them composing an orchestral work at the age of 17. I think that most of us cannot even imagine that. These types of individuals are few and far between. This symphony features four distinct movements: a slow introduction leading into an allegro vivace, an andante with variations, a punchy menuetto, and a fast presto finale. And we this morning are going to enjoy the first movement. The allegro is what we are going to enjoy. And this is the allegro vivace. And it comes in at about just over 10 minutes. Okay, so do enjoy this, our big piece of the morning. Compliments of the Chamber Orchestra of Europe under the direction of Claudio Abbado.

Our big piece of the morning, compliments of the Chamber Orchestra of Europe, led by Claudia Abbado, from an album called Franz Schubert's Symphonies 1 and 2. And that Franz Schubert's Symphony No. 2 in B-flat major, the first movement, the Largo. Indeed. And I hope you enjoyed that. Again, hard to believe that he composed that when he was 17 years of age. Wow. Well, before we jump into a bit of Beethoven, I want you to put this on your radar, and that is that the new Classical FM is presenting Symphony in the City 2020.

And their next concert is coming up August 11th now. Yes, we just enjoyed one on the 28th. August 11th, called We Care About Opera. We Care About Opera. I love that. And they've got another one on the 18th and the 25th of August. Okay, so those are dates to keep in mind. But yes, the next one is August 11th. For concert information and to book tickets, go to tcomusic.ca. And now, as promised, here's the music of Beethoven.

0: Beethoven, his violin sonata number 8 in G major, opus 30, number 3, and that was the first movement. And we heard Andrew Wan on the violin and Shah Rashad Amelin and on the piano. It is Dean with you, and the time now is 9:45 on a beautiful, beautiful morning. I have been adoring this time with you. Got one more day with you. But I have to say that I am chomping at the bit a little bit because I'm going to be out of here in the next 15, 20 minutes, and I get to go outside and enjoy some of this beautiful weather. I hope that you are going to be able to do the same. In the event that you are ready to jump in your vehicle of some sort, we should do one last check with Lisa. She's standing by with a look at traffic.
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2: Again, problems to cap off the morning commute. The 400 southbound approaching the 401. Four left lanes are taken out with a collision. We've got these backups now before Finch. The northbound of 400 at the 401 left lane is also blocked. QE westbound approaching Dixie, a stall. A right lane taken out. Heavier delays off the 427. QE westbound approaching Appleby. Two left lanes are blocked for the crash. And a little bit of good news. Eastbound on the 401 past Guelph line. A crash at one point was blocking the right lane. Everything there now cleared away. Lakeshore east of Jameson. We've got a stalled vehicle. 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

0: from the Batman series of films. That was the music of Hans Zimmer, theme from The Dark Knight Rises. And that was the Czech Philharmonic Orchestra and featured Lindsay Sterling on the violin. And before that, we heard the music of Tchaikovsky, Serenade for Strings in C, Opus 48, The Waltz. And that was the Vienna Chamber Orchestra. And it is time for yours truly to say goodbye for today. But enjoy the rest of this beautiful, beautiful day. I will be back again tomorrow for one more day with you on Classical Mornings. Stay tuned for The Jukebox with Daniel Vnukovsky. That is coming right up. But before that happens, I'm handing things over to Jeremy Logan for the 10 a.m. news.
1: Thank you, Dean. And good morning. I am Jeremy Logan with your 10 o'clock news on the new Classical FM. Where it is 10 o'clock right now. Mostly sunshine for your Thursday, July 30th, with a high of 27 degrees. Right now, it is 22 degrees Celsius in Toronto, with the humidex value feeling more like 25. In the news, we begin at Toronto City Hall, where Olivia Chow has moved a motion for staff to examine how the city could ban or regulate surveillance pricing, the practice of using customers' personal online data to charge different prices for the same products. The mayor wants to focus on groceries, though there are no known examples of grocery stores in Toronto using the practice. At day one of council's final meeting before the October 26th election, in an almost unanimous vote, council is demanding the repeal of a provincial law that gives Doug Ford's PC government the power to take city land as part of a plan to expand Billy Bishop Airport that has been halted by the Mark Carney Liberals in Ottawa. But there was lots of other talk at City Hall around the coming election, with a new high-profile mayoral candidate, Chris Alexander, submitting nomination papers to try to unseat Olivia Chow as mayor. It is a source of agitation for mayoral challenger, Councillor Brad Bradford.
2: I have no idea who his team is or who's on his team or, you know, who's encouraging him. In some respects, when you look at the facts, when you look at where this is coming from, this almost feels like a vanity project. This is an audition for his next job, whatever that's going to be, but it's probably not going to be the mayor of Toronto.
1: Bradford also called Alexander an unfit candidate due to the barbaric practices snitch line that he set up as immigration minister under Stephen Harper back in 2015. Alexander told reporters after registering at City Hall that was a mistake which he regrets, but says he holds true to the sentiment around that move.
3: Forced marriage is a crime in Canada. It's a sustainable development goal of the whole United Nations, of every member of the United Nations, to end forced marriage. And that's what we were trying to do with the legislation and the initiatives that came forward when I was Minister of Citizenship and Immigration. It didn't, was badly presented in a campaign that was badly run. But let's not lose sight of the overall objective, and I certainly won't. Those are the values that inspire me to be here today.
1: And Olivia Chow dismissed reporters' questions about Alexander, saying she won't be talking about the October 26th municipal election until after Labor Day. We've heard in recent years from ER doctors at the Hospital for Sick Children they are seeing a growing number of injuries related to e-scooter use. Toronto police say a 43-year-old male e-scooter rider died last evening following a collision with a minivan in the city's Portlands area in the area of Leslie Street and Unwin Avenue. In a news release issued today, police say the e-scooter rider lost control and went into oncoming traffic moments before the crash, and he was not wearing a helmet. Use of electric scooters is illegal in Toronto on any public property, roads, bike lanes, or sidewalks. Organizers of the long-running Shen Yun show are going to court after decision-makers at the National Arts Center called an indefinite halt to its performances that have spanned nearly two decades.

0: In an application for a judicial review filed in federal court on Tuesday, lawyers for the Falun Dafa Association of Ottawa allege the NAC acted improperly by denying Shen Yun performance space in 2026 and beyond. They are requesting information about meetings between NAC representatives and Chinese officials in Canada and are asking whether those meetings could have influenced the Art Center's decision. In the court filing, representatives for the NAC say they chose not to schedule Shen Yun for business reasons and that engagements with individuals from foreign embassies are not unusual. Shen Yun is a New York-based performing arts and entertainment company associated with the Falun Gong movement, a religious and anti-communist group claiming persecution by China. They recently had a successful run in Toronto at the Four Seasons Center for the Performing Arts at the end of June, after canceling a series of shows at the same venue in the spring due to a series of hoax bomb threats. Business news information just released from the U.S. Commerce Department. The American economy expanded at a sluggish 1.5% pace from April through June as rising imports weighed on growth. But consumer spending rose, and the Federal Reserve's favored measure of inflation grew more slowly last month, but remains above the central bank's 2% target. Taking a look now at the opening market numbers, the TSX up 90 points to 35,424. Dow Jones in the green 304 points to 51,898. NASDAQ up 525 points to 24,968, while the Canadian dollar is trading at 71.4 cents US. And oil down 71 cents to 83.75 the barrel. It is 10:05, taking a look at your classical FM weather forecast. Mostly sunshine is what you can reasonably expect for your Thursday, July 30th, with a high of 27 degrees. Clear skies tonight with a low of 17, then tomorrow mainly sunny, and a high of 28. Currently, it is 22 degrees Celsius in Toronto, with the Humidex value feeling more like 25. 21 in Cobourg, feeling like 24, and 20 degrees in Collingwood, feeling more like 22. 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

0: An original work by Leona Boy to the First Lady of the Guitar, Madrileña. And before that, a calming meditation. Look at that. The same key, completely different atmosphere there. Very sublime. That's from Thais, the opera of Massenet, Yo-Yo Ma on the cello, Catherine Stott. It is Thursday. Welcome to our show. What a beautiful day. It's such a pleasure to bike into work, finally, and enjoy a little breeze along the way from the bay. I'm your host, Daniel Vnukovsky, and we have quite a show for you. Some Vivaldi coming your way, and some Downton Abbey for all the Downton Abbey fans out there. John Lunn, iconic music making, and of course, your requests. That's when we open up that hotline for you. 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
4: 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The band begins. The lights go up. Here comes Northern Dancer. And they're off!
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An incredibly picturesque work, timely now for our midsummer broadcast, Antonio Vivaldi's Summer Concerto with Daniel Hope and the Zurich Chamber Orchestra. Here we are, 10:28, gorgeous day out there. Is there something we could play for you to keep that magic touch in our airwaves today? 416-963-5996. We can always count on you for some nice stories, memories, maybe a milestone out there, a birthday we can celebrate together, or just a melody that makes all of us feel great. Jukebox at classicalfm.ca. You can also write there. All right, here's a concerto coming your way. A joyous finale to Robert Schumann's one and only piano concerto, ending on a triumph. Here we have Jan Liszewski at the piano and the Santa Cecilia National Academy Orchestra.

The Griffin Trio in performance, Franz Joseph Haydn's very cheerful piano trio in A. Love those little chops back and forth, little cadence flying here and there like little songbirds finally making their way home. Robert Schumann before that. What a triumphant finale. The piano concerto in A minor. I always say that one with a little wistful tear that he only wrote one concerto. We would have loved another one. It's one of the greatest

0: of that era of the 19th century. Jan Liszewski at the piano and the Santa Cecilia National Academy Orchestra. Thrilling virtuosity. And now we head to the minor key for some Downton Abbey music. Up next, John Lunn, iconic Vision TV. Big theme there. Chamber Orchestra of London coming your way, and also your favorites. Drop me a line while you're at it. Jukebox@classicalfm.ca. Let me know how your Thursday's coming along.
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John Lon, Downton Abbey, the whole suite of tunes there. There are actually more than 100 cues. Every major figure, character, family relationship in that one has a subtle musical identity by John Lon in that one. And that opening theme, that rush of sound, it sounds a little bit like that constant ticking of time, that clockwork precision taking us right to Downton. Chamber Orchestra of London in performance. I'm your host, Daniel Vnukovsky. Welcome to the show. I'm always in just this extra little, you know, extra fantastic mood when there's a beautiful sun out there. And I sometimes think it shows as well. So if there's something we can play for you that would add a little sunshine to your day, let me know what that is. Jukebox at classicalfm.ca or call 416-963-5996. Our Gaelic friend Kiveen is back with a request. A very pleasant morning, but maybe a little evidence of fall in the air. Yes, a little breeze out there. And the song that reminds him of the mood today is Morning Has Broken. Here is Angèle Dubois and La Pietà.

0: Mozart's Andante in C major, that beautiful melodic side, graceful, ever-flowing Richard Stoltzmann on the clarinet. And just before that, we had a little Morning Has Broken, the version harmonized by Cat Stevens, Angèle Dubois, and La Pietà in performance. I'm your host, Daniel Vnukovsky. Welcome to the show. If there's something we could play for you that's also graceful, flowing, and will help you get through your morning, let me know what that is. 416-963-5996. Or write to Jukebox at classicalfm.ca. A very interesting work coming up next on the latest additions to our library. It goes all the way back to the 16th century. And it features guitar, percussion, and violin. Very intriguing. Don't miss it. Next up, followed by your favorites.
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A spirited Renaissance dance there, the music of Falconieri. You won't find him in too many modern concert halls to name, but back in the Baroque period, early Baroque period, still before Bach, he was one of the leading composers of early Baroque Naples, equally at home writing sacred music and lively instrumental dance pieces such as Il Spiritillo Brando. Lucas Harris on the guitar there, and a good friend, Nagme Faramond. I heard her up in Collingwood for terrific percussionist. I'm your host, Daniel Vnukovsky. Welcome to our second hour of the show here. I just got a request for Chopin with Love, Piano Concerto No. 2. That was a very young Chopin, madly in love with a fellow student at the Academy in Warsaw, a singer, a soprano. Wasn't requited love, but Chopin really put his thoughts into this music you're about to hear, Larghetto. Here is Christian Zimmerman and the Polish Festival Orchestra.

0: Diana's request for Chopin's Piano Concerto No. 2, that middle movement, lush romanticism, really a diary entry of a young man madly in love, probably his first major love as well. And that was for Konstancja Gładkowska, a fellow singer, student at the Chopin Academy, what is today called the Chopin Academy of Warsaw. Back then it was simply the Academy. Christian Zimmerman and the Polish Festival Orchestra. I'm your host, Daniel Wnukowski. Chopin was deeply inspired by early romantic Italian opera, and I have that kind of spirit coming up next, one of the great Italian overtures next up.
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Music that ends with an exclamation mark there by Pietro Mascagni, L'Amico Fritz, the Forever Bachelor, Prelude, Santa Cecilia National Academy Orchestra. I'm your host, Daniel Vukovsky. Welcome to the show. What a gorgeous day out there. If you're lucky enough to be outside, enjoy every minute of it. Maybe a walk, cycling, gardening at the cottage, simply relaxing out there with a first cup of coffee. I'd love to know where you're listening from and how you're soaking up this gorgeous summer day. You can call me now, 416-963-5996, or jukebox at classicalfm.ca. Drop me a line.

Here's a request coming in from Pippa today, out on the road. What a beautiful day for a road trip. Yes, out of Toronto. And the music of choice here is Dawn by Dario Marianelli, the version featuring Jean-Yves Thibaudet. It's from Pippa's favorite movie, Pride and Prejudice.

0: There's another great one. Ends with a bang. Beethoven Piano Concerto No. 4. Playful Rondo there, Anton Querti, and your TSO. That was Sir Andrew Davis also directing into a thrilling, flourishing finish there. Did you catch a little bit of that ragtime as well? Beethoven, very forward-looking, where the left hand just bounces away. Just a great little moment there. Where did Beethoven come up with that? You know, 19th century, amazing. Pride and Prejudice before that, Jean-Yves Thibaudet with Dawn, the music of Dario Marianelli. That's from Pippa, out on the road today, out of Toronto to somewhere beautiful, no doubt. It is 11:41, very beautiful, may I add. It is 22 out there, perfect sunny skies, a little breeze here in Collingwood. Also very welcome. I have some Brahms coming your way, a Dance Like Piano Quartet number one, and some more soundtracks, requests, and beautiful music requests for you to enjoy. You can call me with yours, 416-963-5996, or write to jukebox@classicalfm.ca.
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Whoa, one of those that just steams. The Johannes Brahms Piano Quartet number 1, Rondo alla Zingarese. That's the Capuçon brothers in performance, violoncello, Nicholas Angelich piano, Gerard Kaus playing the viola. I'm your host, Daniel Fnukovsky, playing the jukebox. And we have some calls coming in. We have some emails. Life is good with that sunshine out there, just warming things up notch by notch. Well, here is a great soundtrack. Jerry has this request for us today, The Spellbound Prelude and Love Theme. It's by Miklos Roja. And Alfred Hitchcock's Spellbound was one of the first major Hollywood films to center on psychoanalysis. That famous dream sequence was actually designed by the surrealist artist Salvador Dali. And maybe you saw the movie. There's an outer-worldly sound that goes perfectly with that bizarre imagery. Let's have a listen here. It is Daniel Hope and the Royal Stockholm Philharmonic.

0: The music of Heitor Villa-Lobos, a Brazilian classic there, Eden Stell duo in performance. And that is an interesting work, A Lenda do Caboclo. It was originally scored for solo piano, far removed from some of those virtuosic fireworks you often associate with the music of Villa-Lobos. Now, a caboclo is a person of mixed indigenous and European ancestry in Brazil. So that work has a deep connection to nature, rural life, and the Brazilian countryside. Before that, the Prelude and Love theme, Jerry's Request, Miklos Roja, Spellbound theme music, Daniel Hope and the Royal Stockholm Philharmonic. Well, what can we play for you on this gorgeous Thursday? Heading to the big weekend soon. Let me know your plans, anything we can tease you with. Prelude to your weekend, jukebox at classicalfm.ca. Or call me now, 416-963-5996. We have great music coming your way for the next couple hours of our show. William Boyce, Symphony No. 1. Perfect way to start off. A lively allegro next up.
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0: A little allegro to get us started for the afternoon. That was William Boyce's Symphony No. 1 with the English Concert Ensemble. Trevor Pinnock directing, one of England's leading composers in his generation, right after Handel. He even became master of the King's music, writing great ceremonial music for the royal court. Definitely following Handel's tradition there. I'm your host, Daniel Vnukovsky, and we have a great tradition with this show because it's all about your requests, your chance to shine. If there's a piece of music we can play for you this afternoon, let me know what that is, jukebox@classicalfm.ca, or call me, 416-963-5996. We have somebody ringing in. Welcome. Who is this?
1: Hi, Daniel. This is your old friend Jerry from Tilsonbury.
0: Jerry, welcome back. Are you also out on the road, going somewhere nice?
1: I am out on the road. It's a beautiful day.
0: Nice.
1: And it's nice to talk to you again.
0: Always a pleasure. Likewise. Jerry, what can we play for you?
1: Love to hear. I haven't heard of our station, The Lord's Prayer with...
0: The Lord's Prayer, yes. Let's cue that up.
1: I forget who sings that one.
0: That's Andrea Bocelli.
1: Yeah, that's
0: Andrea Bocelli. That's the one. Yes, that is the perfect antidote for the QEW.
1: Yes. And it will make my day if you do that. We have my wife's brother from Australia is visiting us.
0: Okay.
1: With his wife, John and Alice. So we haven't seen them in over 10 years.
0: Wow.
1: And we can dedicate it to them.
0: Perfect for John and Alice.
1: Yeah, they're celebrating their 50th anniversary.
0: Wow. 50th anniversary and a trip to Canada.
1: Exactly.
0: What a milestone. Well, you have a wonderful time together.
1: Okay, thank you so much, Daniel.
0: Flowing conversations, everything that awaits, all the great vibes coming your way. Thank you, Jerry.
1: Thank you so much. Yeah, bye-bye.

0: That's the Pastorale by Georges Bizet from La Phocéenne Suite Number 2 with your Toronto Symphony Orchestra. Once again at the podium there, an icon, Sir Andrew Davis. Before that, the Lord's Prayer as well, sung with the real heart there, Andrea Bocelli. Thank you, Jerry in Tilsonburg, getting ready to join some friends in a wonderful reunion, celebrating their 50th anniversary. Congratulations to you, John and Alice. Welcome to Canada. It's 12:22. Let's see where else we go with your requests, your memories. We have quite a few coming your way. A gorgeous day to make music, and it's the incredible clarinetist we have next for you, Canada's foremost clarinetist, James Campbell. 5 decades now as soloist, chamber musician, conductor, educator, artistic director. I'll tell you more about his incredible biography and feature one of his thrilling masterworks, the Von Weber finale to the Clarinet Concerto No. 1 up next. Don't miss it, following your requests.
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What a thrilling masterwork that is. The music of Carl Maria von Weber, Clarinet Concerto No. 1, a thrilling finale with James Campbell on the clarinet and the London Symphony Orchestra, member of the Order of Canada for all his outstanding contributions to Canadian music and music education. So many of James' students have gone on to win major orchestral positions, teaching appointments around the world. And despite that international career, he has remained deeply committed to building classical music in Canada, especially with the Festival of the Sound and all those wonderful artists. If you're up there, there's still plenty of great shows to catch. The Legend of Corau, that's with the Payadora Tango Ensemble. And Yanina Fialkowska is also on tour. She'll be performing there in the Stocke Center, and some great fun as well. So you can check that out, festivalofthesound.ca. Well, let's see what else our can brings here. I have David in Mississauga back with a request today. Yesterday, we played the fiery opening movement of Tchaikovsky's Piano Concerto No. 1. Today, the request is for the finale. Let's cue up John Kimura Parker here and the Royal Philharmonic Orchestra. This one starts with a shot of the timpani, and it just plunges right into this ferocious dance. Fasten your seatbelts.

0: Well, you got a piano concerto and an encore there. Claude Debussy, the Children's Corner Suite Cakewalk with the bubbling English Chamber Orchestra Wind Ensemble. And before that, John Kimura Parker, incredible pianistic chops there, right to the finish line. That fast and furious finale from Tchaikovsky's Piano Concerto No. 1. John Kimura Parker joined by the Royal Philharmonic Orchestra. David in Mississauga, that was for you. Thank you for your request today. It's 12:42 and 23. Gorgeous skies out there. A little Beethoven coming your way next. Another great piano concerto. This time we'll have that haunting slow movement. We often play that bubbling finale. And once again, it'll be Stuart Goodyear with the BBC National Orchestra of Wales. Don't miss this one. It is Beethoven at some of his most suspenseful writing.
1: I'm Alexa Petrenko, inviting you to join me this Sunday night at the Opera at 9 as the Canadian Opera Company gears up to celebrate the 20th anniversary of the Four Seasons Centre for the Performing Arts. We'll celebrate the legacy of their late general director, Richard Bradshaw, who got the superb opera house built. He conducted his ring cycle there in 2006 and passed away shortly thereafter. The last concert he conducted, Opera Under the Stars, features the COC Orchestra, the Opera Lyra Chorus, and members and alumni of the COC Ensemble Studio in some of the best beloved opera arias and duets at the inauguration of Le Breton Flats Park in Ottawa. That's Opera Under the Stars this Sunday night at the Opera at 9 from the New Classical FM. 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

0: The music of Beethoven, second movement there on Dante from Piano Concerto Number 4, Stuart Goodyear at the piano in the BBC National Orchestra of Wales. Well, that one still gives me chills. It is haunting, wouldn't you say? The ending there in the opening with that kind of dialogue between the beauty and the beast. The strings have this relentless, restless rhythm, pa-pum, pa-pum, filled with a sense of doom and gloom, and the piano always comes in softly, the two in dialogue there, like beauty and the piano being the beauty, and that's not a Freudian slip, by the way, and the strings being, you know, more beast-like in that character. Well, it is 12:51. Let's get out of that haunting world for a bit and get back to our phone line, see where our next caller is going to take us. You can call me still on the show until 3 p.m., 416-963-5996, or jukebox at classicalfm.ca. Let's see where we go. Good afternoon. Who do we have on the line?
1: Well, good afternoon, Daniel. Andrew from Etobicoke. It might not be Tuesday, but I'm calling in anyway.
0: Andrew, you just answered my most important question. Here we are. Aaron Thursday, is that what it's going to be going forward?
1: No, it's just the way it happened to work out this particular week.
0: Gotcha. You know, it doesn't have quite the same ring to it. I hear
1: you. You know, I really like the Aaron Tuesday.
0: Yeah, big long weekend ahead.
1: We're headed up to the cottage this evening, so it'll be a lot of fun.
0: Lovely. Oh, you have an amazing time.
1: Thanks very much.
0: Hope the weather cooperates fully, and enjoy everything you have planned out there. It's just nothing like being out in that open air.
1: Absolutely. I love it.
0: Great. Well, what can we do to set the mood here?
1: Well, let's get our juices going, and I'm wondering, how about Ride of the Valkyrie?
0: Sure. A little Wagner. Are you traveling on motorcycle again?
1: No.
0: just getting the juices flowing. Gotcha.
1: That would be double the excitement, though, if I was on a motorcycle listening.
0: Imagine.
1: To that.
0: Oh, yeah. Well, some people do it. That's their modus of transport up to the cottage. It's certainly a symphonic spectacular, and I'll get all our juices flowing for the weekend. Terrific. Andrew, all the best. Safe travels to you.
1: Okay. Have a great weekend, Daniel.
0: Thank you. You too. Cheers.
1: Bye-bye.

0: Lovely Rosemary, the charmer there. Fritz Kreisler, Schön Rosmarin, the German words. Jean-Jacques Cantoro found the violin there. And before that, a Einaudi. That's day six, Gravity from 7 Days Walking with the master himself at the piano there. Musical minimalism always has a nice hypnotic effect. It is 23 out there and 106 on the jukebox. I'm your friend, Daniel Vnukovsky. Let's pull out trumpets, woodwinds, all that brass and all that jazz and all that great bright sound for our next hour of the show here, Musica Antiqua Cologne, doing that and following that, your requests right here on the jukebox, New Classical FM.
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1: Where classical musicians come to play and to work. The new

0: Marc-Antoine Charpentier, that's the triumphal march for trumpets, woodwinds, great brassy sound there, nice and bright, musica antiqua, cool. And that's how we kick off our 1 p.m. hour. Welcome to the show. If you have a request that's brewing in that mind of yours, let me know what it is. 416-963-5996. Anything we can do to set the tone for your weekend, your afternoon ahead. Keep that sun shining out there. You can also write to me, jukebox@classicalfm.ca. And like that, we have a caller. Good afternoon. Who am I speaking to?
1: Hi, Daniel. It's Joy from Trenton talking to you again. How are you?
0: Wonderful. How are you? How's the planning for the big weekend?
1: Oh, it's, well, we're retired every day as a weekend. But anyway, yeah, we're doing really well.
0: Nice.
1: Mike and I are going to pick up a brand new vehicle in a couple of minutes, which is really exciting. Yeah.
0: That is very exciting. Nothing like the anticipation. Is it a dream vehicle you've been after for some time, you know, looking through the...
1: Yes, we're giggling like school children.
0: Yeah.
1: Could you play a version of Surrey with a Fringe on Top?
0: Surrey with a Fringe on Top?
1: It's from a musical.
0: Rodgers Hammerstein tune. Yeah. Yeah, that's from Oklahoma.
1: Okay, there you go.
0: That's the one, yeah. So we have, I have the overture, I can't say no. People will say we're in love. We're cheering on with you today.
1: Great, thank you so much, Daniel.
0: I will ensure you have the right soundtrack for your first drive.
1: Thank
0: and congratulations you. To you. Breaking in a brand new vehicle. Beautiful.
1: Thanks very much. Okay.
0: All the best.
1: Bye-bye.

0: The music of Vincent Dandy Trio, an elegiac chant there, very, very slow and haunting. Amici Trio, really bringing out all those nuances. And a little Rodgers and Hammerstein before that. Oklahoma, the overture music, very sparkling interpretation. And real sparkle on that new vehicle that Mike and Joy are enjoying today. Nothing like that new car smell. All the best for your little musical journey ahead. I'm your host, Daniel Vnukovsky. We still have plenty of music coming your way. Another great finale, presto, this time from the world of Haydn, coming your way, and a bunch of your requests right here on the Jukebox, New Classical FM.
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That's the final Presto movement from Haydn, Symphony No. 92, some music he wrote after being awarded an honorary doctorate. Freiburg Baroque Orchestra in performance. I'm your host, Daniel Vanukovsky. Some more travelers getting ready for the lovely long weekend. Alicia in Hamilton writes, our family's heading up to Whitestone for the long weekend, and our kids are very interested in making a request here. It's Zachary, Cora, and Theo.

play the music of Star Wars by John Williams, the ever infamous John Williams. And on top of that, we are celebrating Zachary's birthday. Here is your request. Happy birthday, Zachary, Duel of the Fates.

0: Romance d'Amour, an anonymous writer there. Norbert Kraft playing on the guitar, and before that, Duel of the Fates, celebrating Zachary's birthday in a nice family road trip heading to Whitestone today. That was the music of From Star Wars, Phantom Menace, the London Symphony Orchestra. You're listening to the New Classical FM. I'm your host, Daniel Vnukovsky. Well, we've had all these great finale requests from symphonies, from concertos, a lot of symphonic power on our Thursday show today. And I have another one coming up from our listener, Joy. It is Max Bruch, Violin Concerto No. 1. Joy in Toronto loves this finale and all the thrilling violin virtuosity. I have a great violinist coming your way and your requests. Keep that dial on the New Classical FM.
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0: Randall Gooseby on the violin in the Philadelphia Orchestra, all led by Yannick Nezet-Séguin. Max Bruch's Violin Concerto No. 1, the thrilling finale there. Always an adventure to hear that, writes Joy. I'm your host, Daniel Vnukovsky. Feels like a Concerto Thursday in some ways. If you have something you'd love for us to play in these last few moments of our show today, let me know. Jukebox@classicalfm.ca. I hear somebody ringing in. Let's take it. Good afternoon. Who am I speaking to?
1: Frank Ancaster. Daniel, I haven't talked for quite some time.
0: Hey, Frank. Wow. What a voice.
1: Yeah, I'm still listening very regularly all the way through the system there. And I've got
0: good.
1: A piece here that I would like to ask you if you can play it. It's actually Elvira Madigan, but it's the Piano Concerto number 21 in KK 470. Is that within your reach?
0: It is. Many interpretations. I'd say one of the most popular works of all classical music. That's hearing that in all those best of classical music discs. They always throw that one in. Many beautiful versions.
1: If you could play that, I'm in
0: sure.
1: Off the heat.
0: Frank, all the best. Enjoy your long weekend ahead. Take care.
1: Thank you. You too. Bye-bye.

Lovely color in that one. Kind of an exotic sound world. Wouldn't you agree? That's music of Camille Saint-Saëns, but literally written a year before his passing in 1920. Actually, one of his final works called Odelette for flute and orchestra. We heard William Bennett on the flute and the English Chamber Orchestra. Graceful, beautiful.

0: Lyrical work, odalette, meaning a little ode. We don't know too much about the title there, but we do know that he had traveled to North Africa and the Middle East in his life, and he loved to incorporate some of those exotic sounding scales in his music. That's one. Come to think of it, I'm going to take with me to our upcoming Nile trip together with the Egyptian piano concerto. Just before that, we had the piano concerto number 21, the Elvira Madigan theme there, a second movement used in the movie. And that was Murray Pariah and the English Chamber Orchestra. Welcome to the show, our final hour of jukeboxing here. I have the American String Quartet. Next up, I'll tell you the story behind that work by Dvorak and pull out some mandolins for you.
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There's the bluegrass-sounding Dvorak String Quartet number 12. The vast open American landscape comes to mind, and that's exactly where Dvorak was. He was already in the New World, established as the director of the new Conservatory of Music in New York, and then he was invited to a little farm out in Iowa, which had quite a big Czech community at the time, Spillville, Iowa, and that had inspired that work that we heard, Avia Vital on the mandolin there. Classical Jukebox, welcome to the final hour of our show here. Well, I have a special couple celebrating an Emerald anniversary. Emerald, meaning 55 years of marriage. Congratulations on a milestone. Jack and Wanda out in Scarborough today. Love, laughter, beautiful memories together. Here is a work for you, for the beauty of the earth, the music of John Rutter.

0: The music of Ennio Morricone, Cinema Paradiso, love theme there. And that came in from Denise in Toronto, who writes, I celebrated recently my 44th marriage anniversary, as well as the birthdays of three family members. Thinking of my late dad with that music, my youngest son also enjoyed a birthday, and my brother, all respectively, earlier this month. Lovingly dedicated to you, Denise. Congratulations on your milestone and all those 4 decades or more than 4 decades of shared memories, adventures, the unwavering commitment to each other. Beautiful. We also had a 55th wedding anniversary come in from Jack and Wanda. Also, congratulations to you, John Rutter, and For the Beauty of the Earth. That was the Cambridge Singers we heard. I'm your host, Daniel Vnukovsky. I am so touched by those 2 milestones and all the beautiful music we can enjoy, these special moments. And next up, I have Gautier Capuçon on the cello with another lovely gem for you to enjoy.
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Well, there's another great little soundtrack written around the time of the Elvira Madigan we heard earlier in the mid-60s. But it was for a French film scored by Francis Lai, Un Homme et une Femme, winning the Palme d'Or at Cannes and also the Academy Award for Best Foreign Language Film at the time. And it really helped introduce French cinema to a much wider international audience. Beautiful simplicity in that melody. Just a gem. Gautier Capucon playing the cello. I'm your host, Daniel Vnukovsky, playing the jukebox. A little Schubert would do the trick here. Liliana writes in, the matriarch of her family, who is 98 years old, is currently in the hospital. We send her some healing energy. Her name is Maria, and we would appreciate if you could play Ave Maria for her today, preferably the Pavarotti version. All the best. Hope Maria gets out soon, and we send you that healing energy today.

0: two jukebox staples there. That one always melts the heart. Rachmaninoff Vocalese, Tchaikovsky Chamber Orchestra and Performance, and the National Philharmonic with Luciano Pavarotti singing the immortal tune of Schubert, Ave Maria. And our dear Maria's out there, and we send her much healing energy. Hope that all goes smoothly for you and your family, Liliana. I'm your host, Daniel Vnukovsky. Remember yesterday we played Teddy Bear's Picnic, which was a theme music for a midday children's radio program in the 50s and 60s, and our listener couldn't quite remember the name of the host. Well, our jukebox hive mind immediately stepped in, and several listeners gave me all the details we need to know about that wonderful one-hour program when children were escorted back to school with the sound of Scoot. I have all the information coming up at the other end of this.
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A Midsummer Night's Dream, that's the Scherzo with the Montreal Symphony Orchestra, scored by Mendelssohn. And before that, Teddy Bear's Picnic music, scored by John Bratton. And that goes way back to a prominent midday children's radio program. The show was called Small Types Club. It aired and then re-aired 50s, 60s, and all kinds of variations. But it was famously created and hosted by, drumroll, Bing Whittaker. And every time the midday lunch box, every day the midday lunch block, there's a true Freudian slip. The sign-off catchphrase was "Scoot out to play." Thank you for all the listeners who did the digging there and found all that out, and some also writing wonderful childhood memories there. What a great way to close the show with a little treat for you. I'm your host, Daniel Vnukovsky, signing off. Have a wonderful afternoon. Soak up that sunshine today, and we'll see you again tomorrow for our Friday special leading up to the big weekend. Do join my wonderful team, Anthony, running the board. And next up, it is Mark Wigmore with another edition of The Oasis. You can find out what's happening in the world of classical music. Enjoy the latest classical releases also that have entered our library. The perfect soundtrack for your afternoon. Keep that dial on the New Classical FM.

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Well, there's Mozart's music, his Rondo for Violin and Orchestra featuring Nicola Benedetti at the violin, James McMillan with the Academy of St. Martin in the Fields, and Mozart in the midst of one of his early violin concertos and decided one of the finales needed a replacement, and that was the result. Welcome to the program. It's The Oasis on the New Classical FM in Toronto, Cobourg, Collingwood, throughout southern Ontario, western New York, and around the world, listening live at classicalfm.ca and through the Classical app. My name is Mark Wigmore on this Thursday afternoon, 3:09, and coming up, Chopin, showing us the fiery side of his third piano sonata, his dazzling scherzo, and it's no joke. We'll get to a traffic and weather update. First, this week's Composer of the Week with Kathleen Caggioca on A Little Night Music, Arcangelo Corelli. This is his trio sonata in E major, Opus 2, number 10, and Musica Amphion in performance.

0: Anna Gerari at the piano, the scherzo from Chopin's third piano sonata. And now, scherzo actually means joke, but as you could hear, Chopin really does transform that form into something much more dramatic. And before that, this week's Composer of the Week, Arcangelo Corelli, and his trio sonata in E major, Opus 2, number 10. And be listening to Kathleen Kajioka each and every weeknight as she explores the works of that incredible composer into the Baroque here on a Thursday afternoon. My name is Mark Wigmore. Coming up, Richard Rodgers, his Entr'acte from The Sound of Music, one of Broadway's most beloved melodies, right into the concert hall. We all love The Sound of Music. And checking the forecast tonight, mainly clear and overnight lows around 16. Some fog patches may be developing in the Coburg region overnight. Tomorrow for Friday, sunny to start, then increasing cloudiness later in the day. Slight chance of showers. There's a risk of a late afternoon thunderstorm in Toronto and Collingwood. Hot and humid with highs near 29. Humidex values into the low to mid 30s. And then Saturday, cloudy, solid chance of showers. The high 26 as we get into a long weekend. 28 in Toronto, 24 in Coburg, 25 in Collingwood. Slight humidex taking us into the upper 20s here this afternoon as we take a first check on the commute.
1: Happy Friday, Junior. We've got a few problems on the go as we kick things off in Milton. West 401, past Highway 25, there's a stalled vehicle blocking two right lanes, and there's a delay now all the way from Winston Churchill. Problems in Mississauga on the West, Queenie, past Mississauga Road, stalled vehicle in the right lane. Westbound Dairy Road on-ramp to the northbound 427, that got shut down for maintenance. In town, westbound Rexdale Boulevard, close to Islington Avenue for crash cleanup. 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I'm Laurie Turcotte with traffic on the New Classical FM.
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Richard Rodgers' Entr'acte from The Sound of Music, performed there by the Hollywood Bowl Orchestra. And so all the Rodgers melodies put together and really giving the orchestra a chance to shine with all those favorites. Climb Every Mountain. Now, people ask me all the time, I'm 31 years in the business this year. It's hard to believe. And so I've been at it a long time. I've interviewed so many people. I was just chatting with friends behind the scenes a little bit yesterday, and we were talking about some of our favorite interviews. And I have to say, the one that's up there, I'll never forget it, walking into this beautiful hotel room, and there sitting, saying hello to me, Julie Andrews, on this bright blue couch. I remember that sofa. And we had a wonderful conversation, as you can imagine. She was just as charming as you would hope. And Julie Andrews set to take center stage once again in a new documentary on her life from director R.J. Cutler. And the documentary will premiere next year, and an official title yet to be announced. So we'll look for that. It is Mark Wigmore here on this Thursday, the Oasis on the New Classical FM. Here's guitarist Michael Kolk and Mauro Giuliani's brilliant Variations on La Folia, which is a tune that's been reinvented for over 500 years.

0: The Swedish composer Dagfinn and his Preludium from the Serenade for Strings, and writing that in 1937, it quickly becomes his signature work and performed there by the Juno Award winners Angèle Dubois and La Pietà. Ahead of that, Michael Kolk at the guitar and the variations on La Folia, and going back many, many centuries with Mauro Giuliani on this Thursday afternoon. My name is Mark Wigmore. Good to be with you. How about Brahms' Hymn-like Beauty, his choral prelude? That's to come, and Tchaikovsky's Elegant Waltz from his Fifth Symphony. Beautiful music for a Thursday afternoon in the summertime. We've got an update from Environment Canada. Tonight, mainly clear. Overnight lows near 16. Some fog developing in both Cobourg and Collingwood. Tomorrow for Friday, sunny to start, then increasing cloudiness by late afternoon. Slight chance of showers. Also risk of late afternoon thunderstorm around Toronto and Collingwood. Hot and humid. We've got high near 29 and the humidex into the low to mid 30s. Saturday, cloudy, solid chance of showers, the high 26. That continues into Sunday, sadly, for the long weekend. We've got 28 right now in Toronto, 24 in Cobourg, 25 in Collingwood, slight humidex into the upper 20s here this afternoon. 340 as we check the roads.
1: Couple of new problems on the go. Eastbound on the 401 collectors approaching the 404 Don Valley stall vehicle that's sitting on the right shoulder. Getting out of downtown on the westbound Gardner, we've got trouble at the 427. There's a crash. It's on the left shoulder. Still pretty bad visual distraction, leaving a backup all the way from the Humber Bridge. In town, trouble's getting cleaned up as well. Northbound on Birchmount Road at Ellesmere. Westbound Rexdale Boulevard closed at Islington Avenue for an investigation. And we've got trouble on Lawrence Avenue east of Leslie. Avoid risky digs. Always click before you dig. 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I'm Laurie Turcotte with traffic on the new Classical FM.
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So there's Brahms, the great romantic, looking back to the Baroque and J.S. Bach when he was composing his choral preludes near the end of his life and very much putting in his own unmistakable warmth and depth into how he interpreted Bach. And Brahms' choral prelude in a beautiful arrangement performed by the Canadian Brass, the great Canadian Brass, here on this Thursday. My name is Mark Wigmore. As we continue with the music and Tchaikovsky, his Symphony No. 5, this is the Graceful Waltz. Gustavo Dudamel, who was recently performing at the World Cup final game down in New Jersey. Here he is with his Simón Bolívar Youth Orchestra.

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Well, something for the Schubertians to start our second hour. Arthur Fiedler and the legendary maestro with his Boston Pops to play Schubert's Serenade. Now, poor Schubert didn't hear many of his pieces orchestrated. It was originally written as a song. You might have heard it in a salon and would have been lovely, I'm sure. But, of course, it's been arranged for just about every instrument imaginable since then, including for full orchestra. 408, and it's 96.3 in Toronto, the GTA, 102.9 in Collingwood, Southern Georgian Bay, and 103.1 in Cobourg, Eastern Ontario, listening live at classicalfm.ca and through the app. It is Mark Wigmore here. Thank you for joining us on this Thursday afternoon. Always nice to hear from you. Text me, if you will, 416-507-9894. Oasis at classicalfm.ca is the email, and we've got the nice refresh at classicalfm.ca, by the way. Coming up, the triumphant finale from Mahler's Resurrection Symphony. And a lot of people heard that in the film Maestro with Bradley Cooper. We'll get to a traffic and weather update. First, Sir Carl Jenkins' his deeply moving Benedictus from The Armed Man, A Mass for Peace. And here's Sir Jenkins at the piano with this very minimalist version.

0: Well, we just went on an extraordinary journey from darkness to hope, one of the most uplifting conclusions in all of classical music, and Mahler just saving everything for that final moment, and you may have seen a performance of that in the film Maestro with Bradley Cooper in performance as Leonard Bernstein, and of course, he directed that film as well. That's taken from the soundtrack, the finale from Mahler's Symphony No. 2, The Resurrection, Unique Nécessaire Again. And the London Symphony Orchestra. I was lucky enough to have the Canadian maestro right here in the studios right around that time. That was so much fun. Before that, Sir Carl Jenkins' beautiful Benedictus from The Armed Man and the composer sitting at the piano for that performance. It is the Oasis on the New Classical FM. My name is Mark Wigmore, 419 on this Thursday. How about guitarist Milos? And he's got Rodrigo's Fantasia for a Gentleman for you very shortly. Checking the forecast, mainly clear tonight, overnight lows near 16, some fog in Coburg and Collingwood. Tomorrow for Friday, sunny to start, increasing cloudiness by late afternoon, chance of showers, slight chance. Also the risk of late afternoon thunderstorm in the Toronto and Collingwood regions. We've got hot, humid weather, high 29, humidex into the low to mid 30s. And then Saturday, cloudy, solid chance of showers, the high 26. Unfortunately, that continues into Sunday for this long weekend. 27 in Toronto, 25 in Collingwood, 23 in Coburg right now with that humidex pushing to the late 20s as we check the commute.
1: We have a couple of minor glitches on the go eastbound on the 401 and the express just past the Allen. There's a stall vehicle that's sitting in the center lane. West 401 and the express at Keele. Right lane is blocked with a stall. Northbound on the 404 at Major McKenzie, we've got some debris. That's lane in two right lanes. In town, we've got a crash investigation. Westbound Rexdale Boulevard closed at Islington Avenue. 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I'm Lori Turcotte with traffic on the New Classical FM.
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A wonderful interpretation there of Joaquin Rodrigo's Fantasia for a Gentleman. There's Milosz, the great guitarist, and Yannick Nézet, again, the Canadian, leading the London Philharmonic Orchestra. And Rodrigo based this work on 17th century Spanish dances collected by guitarist Gaspar Sanz. So ancient, but at the same time, given that new coat of paint here on the New Classical FM. In the Oasis, my name is Mark Wigmore. Let's get to a debut. This is our Talk of the Town album, a record that has caught our attention, it's making waves, creating buzz, and we're playing it for you every day this week. Germany's Bamberg Symphony Orchestra is back with a major new recording and the symphonies of Bohuslav Martinů. The symphony is under the direction of Czech conductor Jakub Hruša, and this is actually a continuation of its acclaimed Martinů cycle, bringing clarity and tremendous orchestral color to these 20th century masterpieces. Martinu's six symphonies were all written in the United States during the Second World War and immediately afterward. They combine Czech lyricism with American energy and remain among the great orchestral achievements of the 20th century. The Bamberg Symphony Orchestra, Martinu, the Symphonies, our Talk of the Town album this week.

0: Well, the grand fantasy on Summertime from Porgy and Bess, the music of Gershwin, as performed by Isetta Cannon-Mason out of the UK, and the very, very talented pianist from a very, very talented group of siblings out of the UK. She'll be back in Toronto Thursday, January 21st, and Saturday, January 23rd, 2027. That will be at Roy Thomson Hall with the Toronto Symphony Orchestra playing Rachmaninoff, the Piano Concerto number 3. They did number 2 as part of last season with Bruce Liu, and so we get number 3 this time with one of the greats. So you can head to Roy Thomson Hall's website or TSO website to pick up those tickets. That sounds like a very good holiday gift or a Christmas gift this time of the year. The Andante Moderato ahead of that for Martinu's second symphony, and they're the Bamberg Symphony Orchestra and performance, our Talk of the Town album this week to get us started. My name is Mark Wigmore at 4:40 on this Thursday, and speaking of the TSO, conductor emeritus Peter Ungian leading the TSO with Rimsky-Korsakov-Scheherazade. That's to come as we check the commute in just a moment, but first the forecast, mainly clear tonight and the low near 16, some fog in the Coburg and Collingwood region. Tomorrow for Friday, it starts with sun, and then we've got overcast skies by late afternoon, slight chance of showers, risk of thunderstorms, Toronto and Collingwood region, hot and humid, high 29, humidex into the mid-30s, Saturday, cloudy, solid chance of showers, high 26. 27 in Toronto right now, 25 in Collingwood, 23 in Coburg. We'll check the roads.
1: We've got some trouble on the West 401 and the Express at Keele. There's a stalled vehicle that's blocking the right lane. Northbound on the Don Valley approaching Lawrence, there's a stall that's sitting on the left shoulder, though. Northbound on the 404 at Elgin Mills, we've got three right lanes closed because of debris. Trucks spill bricks onto the highway. Way to secure your load. And it is backed up all the way from the 407. In town, we got a crash investigation going on. Westbound Rexdale Boulevard is closed at Islington. Princess Margaret Cottage Lottery absolute final deadline is tonight. 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I'm Lori Turcotte with traffic on the new Classical FM.

0: Opera House built. He conducted his ring cycle there in 2006 and passed away shortly thereafter. The last concert he conducted, Opera Under the Stars, features the COC Orchestra, the Opera Lyra Chorus, and members and alumni of the COC Ensemble Studio in some of the best beloved opera arias and duets at the inauguration of Le Breton Flats Park in Ottawa. That's Opera Under the Stars this Sunday night at the Opera at 9 from the New Classical FM, beautiful music for a crazy world.
1: Hi, I'm Will Fetkenhoyer. 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

The legendary voyages of Sinbad the Rolling Sea. Rimsky-Korsakov certainly paints a picture of the opening movement from his Scheherazade and performed there by conductor emeritus Peter Ungian with the Toronto Symphony Orchestra. So many great concerts are happening with the TSO this upcoming season. I really implore you to have a look at tso.ca. My name is Mark Wigmore. On this Thursday, and it's great to have you along, we've got a news update for you very shortly. This is Nigel Kennedy and the Berlin Philharmonic and the exhilarating finale from Vivaldi's Autumn and the Four Seasons.

0: Thinking of those crisp autumn evenings in Vivaldi's Autumn from the Four Seasons, Nigel Kennedy and the Berlin Philharmonic here on the New Classical FM. We've got a news update for you, and then Haydn's spirited Oxford Symphony and André Rieu's lighthearted Strauss and Company live from Maastricht. It's all to come right here on The Oasis. My name is Mark Wigmore as we check the commute.
1: Trouble on the eastbound 401 and the express just past the Allen. Center lane blocked with a stall vehicle in Ajax. We've got trouble on the east 401 off-ramp to Westney Road. There's a crash block in the right lane. Northbound on the 404 at Elgin Mills. Debris cleanup going on. Three right lanes are blocked and it's jammed all the way from the 407. In town, we've got Jane Street close south of Steeles. That's because of a crash involving a pedestrian. More problems getting cleaned up on Birchmount at Ellesmere. Princess Margaret Cottage Lottery absolute final deadline is tonight. 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I'm Laurie Turcotte with traffic on the New Classical FM.
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0: It is Mark Wigmore at 5 p.m. with your Classical FM news update. We begin at Toronto City Hall. Mayor Olivia Chow is offering free Toronto Island ferry rides for children and seniors throughout August, calling it a celebration of what she describes as a victory for the waterfront. The announcement follows Ottawa's refusal to support Ontario's proposed expansion of Billy Bishop Airport into surrounding public lands. Chow also rejected the province's description of opponents as a small fringe group, saying tens of thousands of residents made their voices heard. The Ford government says it has no plans to abandon the airport proposal or return the land it took from the city. Fresh off the North American hosting of the FIFA World Cup, all 55 UEFA member countries have agreed to boycott FIFA competitions if the organization proceeds with a plan to sell part of its World Cup business to private investors. The proposal would place a 20% stake in a new FIFA commercial company in private hands, reportedly valuing the operation at about $20 billion. European soccer officials say the World Cup belongs to players and supporters and should not be treated as an investment product. The boycott could include future World Cups and begins with any FIFA tournament held while the plan remains active. And in the arts, a Falun Gong-affiliated organization is asking the Federal Court of Canada to review the National Arts Centre's decision to end Shen Yun's 17-year run in Ottawa. The group alleges that meetings between NAC officials and representatives of the Chinese government raise concerns that foreign influence may have played a role. The allegations have not been tested in court, and the National Arts Centre says it will not comment while the case is before the courts. The NAC also has cited security costs, ticket sales, scheduling, and reputational concerns when it decided not to host the production this year. In sports, the Blue Jays with a

0: Rare series win in Washington, D.C. that wrapped yesterday. The squad has the night off before hosting the Cardinals tomorrow evening. The Toronto Tempo are hosting the first-place Minnesota Lynx tonight, and the Toronto FC are in Yankee Stadium to face New York City tomorrow night. Weather tonight mainly clear with overnight lows near 16, some fog patches developing in Cobourg and Collingwood. Tomorrow for Friday, sunny to start as we get into the long weekend, but the cloud arriving by late afternoon, slight chance of showers, risk of late afternoon thunderstorm around Toronto and Collingwood. Hot and humid tomorrow, high 29, humidex values into the low to mid 30s. Saturday, it'll be overcast, solid chance of showers, the high 26. 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

Papa Haydn, his Oxford Symphony. There's Sir Simon Rattle leading the Berlin Philharmonic, and he earns the Oxford title for that symphony after it was performed when the University of Oxford awarded him an honorary doctorate in 1791. 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My name is Mark Wigmore on this Thursday edition. 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By the way, nice new refresh at classicalfm.ca if you haven't had a look at the new website. Coming up on Symphonic Soundtracks tonight, an Oscar Award winner, an unforgettable main theme, Out of Africa from John Barry. And speaking of great icons, the soprano Renee Fleming singing Handel for you with the Orchestra of the Age of Enlightenment. We'll get to a traffic and weather update, but first, a little Viennese sparkle. We'll go live from the Maastricht concerts in the Netherlands. André Rieu, his Johann Strauss Orchestra, paying tribute to their namesake. It's Strauss and Company live.

0: Handel's Samson, and featuring the legendary American soprano Renee Fleming and a dazzling aria, one of Handel's great showcases for soprano and trumpet. Ahead of that, well, André Rieu, his Johann Strauss Orchestra, just wrapped up their 20th edition of the Maastricht Concerts in the Netherlands, a big celebration every summer. Tens of thousands of people go. That was from a couple of years ago, live from that series entitled Strauss and Company. It is Mark Wigmore here, the Oasis on the New Classical FM on a Thursday. Symphonic soundtracks, will head to the movies very shortly. John Barry's unforgettable main theme from Out of Africa. And then Fritz Kreisler's charming Liebesfreud and his best love salon piece. That's to come. Checking the forecast tonight, mainly clear with overnight lows near 16. Some fog developing between Coburg and Collingwood regions. Tomorrow for Friday, sunny to start. Increasing cloudiness by late afternoon. Slight chance of showers. Could see a thunderstorm in the Toronto and Collingwood region by late tomorrow. Hot weather, high 29, humidex values into the low or mid-30s. Saturday, cloudy, solid chance of showers, the high near 26. Let's take a check on the commute.
1: Northbound on the 404 to Elgin Mills, we've got debris cleanup going on in the HOV lane. 401 eastbound in Pickering, just past Brock Road, we got a crash block in the right lane. In Ajax, trouble on the East 401 off-ramp to Westney Road in the right lane. Westbound on the Queenie, just past the 427th center lane, blocked with a collision. In town, Jane Street closed south of Steeles for a crash investigation. Princess Margaret Cottage Lottery absolute final deadline is tonight. 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I'm Lori Turcotte with traffic on the New Classical FM.
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0: 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So, we invite you to come visit us during our 50th anniversary celebration. 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

James Ennis, the Juno and Grammy award-winning Canadian at the violin, with the music of Fritz Kreisler and his Liebisch Freud here on The Oasis. The New Classical FM. My name is Mark Wigmore on a Thursday as we visit the screen. And with that theme, you know it's time for our daily feature here on the show, Symphonic Soundtracks, celebrating the world of scores and compositions made famous at the movies through television and gaming. Today, few film scores are as evocative as John Barry's music for Out of Africa. Going back to 1985, of course, starring Meryl Streep and Robert Redford, and the film would go on to win 7 Academy Awards, including Best Picture and Best Original Score. Barry's sweeping main theme perfectly captures both that vast Kenyan landscape and the emotional heart of that story. Very, very recognizable. It's John Barry's unforgettable main theme from Out of Africa on Symphonic Soundtracks.

0: Out of the opera and into the string sonata number 3, Rossini's music performed by Sir Neville Mariner and the Academy of St. Martin in the Fields. And ahead of that, John Barry's sweeping main theme to Out of Africa, the Oscar Award winner. And if you love film and television and gaming scores, Broadway and beyond, well, join us for Pop Classics on Saturday, a full hour of this genre, 5 to 6 with yours truly. Coming up, the lively ballet from Claude Debussy's Petite Suite, performed by the Quebec Symphony Orchestra. Checking the forecast tonight, mainly clear with overnight lows near 16, some fog developing between Cobourg and Collingwood regions. Tomorrow for Friday, sunny to start, increasing cloudiness by late afternoon, slight chance of showers, could see a thunderstorm in the Toronto and Collingwood region by late tomorrow. Hot weather, high 29, humidex values into the low or mid-30s. Saturday, cloudy, solid chance of showers, the high near 26. Let's take a check on the commute.
1: Cleanup still going on the northbound 404 at Elgin Mills. HOV lane remains blocked. Westbound on the Queenie, just past the 427. We got a crash getting cleaned up out of the center lane. Trouble on the eastbound 401 past the 427. Stall vehicle. Center lane is affected. In town, Jane Street is closed south of Steeles for a crash investigation. We also have trouble getting cleaned up downtown on Front Street at Jarvis. 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I'm Laurie Turcotte with traffic on the New Classical FM.
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Well, originally written for piano four hands. In other words, two pianists at the piano. That was what Claude Debussy had in mind. But all that lightness and that vivid color really made it a natural choice for orchestration. And the ballet from Claude Debussy's Petite Suite, performed there by the Quebec Symphony Orchestra. My name is Mark Wigmore on this Thursday, and it's time for Oasis On Demand, brought to you by Jiffy On Demand. 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Use the promo code CLASSICAL for $25 off your first job. On Demand today, a debut. Italian pianist and composer Olivia Belli is back with Stanze Memorie. Belli has developed an international following for music that blends classical traditions with contemporary minimalist language. Very beautiful. Her compositions are intimate, reflective, and deeply atmospheric. The album's title translates roughly to Rooms of Memory, with each piece unfolding like a quiet recollection. It's a meditative record compared to her last album that featured a piano concerto with full orchestra. Olivia Belli, Stanze Memorie. A new recording on the new classic.

Whether it's played on a Stratocaster or a Stratovarius, the best new classical music lives on The Oasis with Mark Wigmore. 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Beautiful music for a crazy world.

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1: And welcome back to the program. Getting that set started with Olivia Belli, her brand new recording. That's our Oasis On Demand performance, brought to you by Jiffy On Demand. 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That gets you $25 off your first job. Folks, I'm getting closer to putting my house on the market, and I'm focusing on the projects that really make a difference. And right now, there are two at the top of my list. The first is repainting my front porch. It was actually rebuilt back in 2023 by a pro on Jiffy. I found there on the app. And so I reached out to him again, and he's helping me choose the right paint and finish to make sure it looks its best and stands up to the weather. It's great to have someone who already knows the project and can point me in the right direction. The other big job is repairing a couple of sections of my hardwood floors. 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That's what I've come to appreciate about Jiffy. It's not just about booking someone for one job. 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In just moments, we'll begin our final hour together with Samuel Barber's beloved Adagio for Strings, a beautiful arrangement for clarinet choir. Then it's John Williams' unforgettable flying theme from E.T., plus an oboe concerto from Cromer. It's all to come as we take a check on the commute.
2: Cleanup still ongoing. Westbound on the Queenie Pass of 427. Center lane remains blocked. Eastbound on the 41 Pass of 427. Stall vehicle that's taking out two center lanes. Getting out of downtown on the westbound Gardner. We're trouble-free, but it is busy out towards Dufferin. South Kingsway right through to the 427. In town, Jane Street remains closed just south of Steeles for a crash investigation. 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

Well, a beautiful arrangement for clarinet choir featuring Richard Stoltzman, Samuel Barber's Adagio for Strings. And it was just yesterday here on the program, we actually played a chamber music version of that piece, the original format that Samuel Barber had in mind. Arts, culture, classical. You're with The Oasis here on the New Classical FM. My name is Mark Wigmore. Welcome to the program here on a Thursday. I'd love to hear from you if you have a request, a dedication, or if you'd just like to send us a note. The email address, oasis@classicalfm.ca, and the text line, 416-507-9894. We'll get to a traffic update very shortly, Franz Kromer's Oboe Concerto. But first, John Williams taking us skywards with the unforgettable flying theme from E.T., the Extraterrestrial.

0: Franz Kromer's Oboe Concerto in F, we heard the finale, and featuring Sarah Francis and Howard Shelley leading the London Mozart players. Now, Kromer might not be a household name today, but he was one of the leading composers in Vienna right around the time of Mozart and Beethoven. Before that, John Williams reminding us why the flying theme from E.T. remains one of the most uplifting musical moments in John Williams' incredible cinema career. You're with The Oasis here on a Thursday evening. My name is Mark Wigmore. Coming up, the beautiful slow movement, Borodin's second string quartet. We'll hear the Nocturne. And speaking of which, our beautiful moment tonight, really a heartfelt note. We'll get to Vivaldi's Four Seasons. First, a check on the commute.
1: We have one problem on the go right now on the highways. West 401 and the Express at Markham Road. Stall vehicle block in the right lane. Not a huge delay left in behind it. The rest of the majors, they're busy.

0: sections, but no other problems. In town, got a crash investigation going on. Jane Street is closed south of Steeles, and we have some new problems getting cleaned up on Weston Road to Shepherd Avenue. Princess Margaret Cottage Lottery absolute final deadline is tonight. 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I'm Laurie Turcotte with traffic on the new Classical FM.
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Well, it would go on to inspire "And This Is My Beloved" in the Broadway musical Kismet. It is Borodin's Nocturne, and we heard the Vancouver Symphony Orchestra. Welcome to the program. It is Mark Wigmore, and time for our beautiful moment here on a Thursday. We always appreciate your dedications and special memories at this time of the evening. And if you'd like to reach out with your request, you can do so. It's Mark Wigmore, and the email oasis@classicalfm.ca, the text line 416-507-9894. So as we wrap up your busy day and our program, here's Ernest. And he says, "Hi, Mark. I understand that you recently celebrated your 50th birthday. Congrats. However, I've got you beat. I recently celebrated my 84th. I also understand from listening almost daily to the Oasis that you used to have a cottage up Algonquin way. Wonderful Park Algonquin. My wife Sandy and I have frequented Algonquin since way back in 1970, slowed down as of late. Aging has a way of slowing things. So here's a poem. Memories, my reward. I have memories of many things, memories of things I used to do, memories of things I'd like to do, but time, it seems, has reduced my memories to simply moments long ago. How I'd like to walk here and there, enjoy a cool, fresh air atop hills and vales, but now considered old and short on breath, I'm forced to settle for second best and relish moments spent in thought, memories created long ago. Now, some might say that this is sad, but consider I am aged, blessed to have climbed the mountain, survived the years, some with stress, and now I'm able to sit and savor memories made long ago. So don't frown and wish me able, as my life near spent was my own doing, and the memories, my reward." Please play something celebrating nature and the emotional experiences, dipping the paddle in one of Algonquin lakes, say perhaps Vivaldi's Four Seasons. Best wishes from Midland, Ontario. There is Ernest Summers, artist, writer, and poet, with a beautiful moment.

Well, there's Glenn Gould at just 22 years old in 1955, his iconic recording, the aria of Bach's Goldberg Variations. And some people will say, out of the two recordings of Bach's Goldbergs, that is the true interpretation, the iconic standard. And before that, Vivaldi's Four Seasons, we heard a request from Ernest and a poem as well. If you'd like to reach out with your idea, we really did enjoy that, Ernest, tonight. oasis@classicalfm.ca is the email, and the text line 416-5-0-7-9-8-9-4. It is Mark Wigmore here on a Thursday evening.

0: West Gardner, that's a busy one from Jarvis out towards Jameson. In town, we've got southbound Kennedy blocked at Eglinton because of a collision. Jane Street is closed south of Steeles for a crash investigation. Mr. Lou Plus Tires is celebrating 50 years, the original Canadian company that pioneered no appointment oil change and tire service. 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I'm Laurie Turcotte with traffic on the New Classical FM.
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Well, just over a year away, Sheku Kanamason returning to be with the Toronto Symphony Orchestra, June 10th through 12th, 2027. And there is the superstar with Mendelssohn's Song Without Words, Opus 109, and his sister Isita Kanamason, part of that as well. And she will be returning to perform with the TSO in 2026-27 as well. So tso.ca to pick up your tickets. My name is Mark Wigmore. Thank you for visiting the Oasis today. Back tomorrow at 3 o'clock. And a big thanks to our technical producer, Faz Kazi. Kathleen Kedgioka is standing by with a little night music.

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On the New Classical FM, violinist Christina Prats-Costa and friends with the music of Nicola Mateus, Diversi Bizzarri sopra la vecchia sarabanda, basically variations on an old saraband from the album Spiritio Mediterraneo. You are listening to A Little Night Music. I'm Kathleen Cagioca. Welcome to the show. Looking forward to filling our Thursday evening with music by Respighi, by Prokofiev, Vinyovsky, Nino Rota, my all-time favorite Brahms. I think we're going to hear qualifies as that. Not to be missed. That's coming up. And of course, our composer of the week, Arcangelo Corelli, one of the greats of the Baroque era and someone without whom, quite frankly, Western music would have evolved differently. We will dive more into his legacy tonight just after 8 o'clock. Right now, it's Chopin and one of his etudes, originally for solo piano, arranged here for cello and piano featuring Elisa Weilerstein and Inon Bernatten.

0: Ant Alderati leading the Minneapolis Symphony in The Nightingale from The Birds by Ottorino Respighi. Some Chopin before that, played by cellist Elisa Weilerstein and pianist Inon Barnaten, the Etude in C-sharp minor, Opus 25, number 7. You're listening to A Little Night Music. I'm Kathleen Kajioka, big lover of Johannes Brahms, really his chamber music, more than the big orchestral music. I respect the orchestral achievements, but it's in the intimate music that Brahms really gets me. And in particular, there is one movement from one of his chamber works that is so sublime. It's the kind of thing that if you don't like it, we just can't be friends. That's coming up next.
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0: Drake is quite the looker. A handsome dog with a stellar fashion sense. 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

Believe me, I respect differences in taste. I know we are all tuned differently and resonate with different things, but that piece, I just don't understand people who don't like it. That is one of the most stunning, tender, melodically sensuous pieces ever by Johannes Brahms, the slow movement from his piano quartet in C minor, opus 60. We heard the Quatuor Hermès, or members thereof, with Geoffroy Couteau on piano. You are listening to A Little Night Music. I'm Kathleen Kadzioka. Up next, some Perky Prokofiev.

0: One of the classic violin show pieces, Joshua Bell there with Samuel Sanders on piano. That was Wieniawski, the Scherzone Tarantella, Opus 16. Before that, The Morning Serenade from Romeo and Juliet, music by Sergei Prokofiev. The Tchaikovsky Chamber Orchestra was led by Lazar Gozman. You're listening to A Little Night Music. Lots more to come. We've got Nina Rota, some fun Shostakovich. We're going to hear from the Sky Consort up next. Music from Sweden.
1: I'm Alexa Petrenko, inviting you to join me this Sunday night at the Opera at 9. As the Canadian Opera Company gears up to celebrate the 20th anniversary of the Four Seasons Centre for the Performing Arts, we'll celebrate the legacy of their late general director Richard Bradshaw, who got the superb opera house built. He conducted his ring cycle there in 2006 and passed away shortly thereafter. The last concert he conducted, Opera Under the Stars, features the COC Orchestra, the Opera Lyra Chorus, and members and alumni of the COC Ensemble Studio in some of the best beloved opera arias and duets at the inauguration of Le Breton Flats Park in Ottawa. That's Opera Under the Stars this Sunday night at the Opera at 9 from the New Classical FM, beautiful music for a crazy world.
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On the new Classical FM, the Sky Consort out of Montreal, joined by vocalist Emma Bjørling. That was She's the Swedish. It's from their album Ode and Ballad. Lots more to come tonight on A Little Night Music, including our composer of the week. We're getting to know Arcangelo Corelli. That journey continues just after 8 o'clock. Right now, here's the Johann Strauss Orchestra with music from The Godfather.

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Jason Vio on guitar with the Jig from the suite in G minor, BWV 995 by Johann Sebastian Bach from his album Bach Volume 1. Before that, Konstantin Orbelian leading the Moscow Chamber Orchestra in Tahiti Trot by Dmitri Shostakovich. We started off with a waltz from The Godfather, music by Nino Rota, played by the Johann Strauss Orchestra. You're listening to A Little Night Music. I'm Kathleen Kajioka. And it is time for our Composer of the Week. Every week, I throw the spotlight on a different composer. And at around about this time, just after 8 o'clock, we have a listen to some of their music. I tell you about their lives, and we get to know them just a little bit better. This week, Arcangelo Corelli. Now, Corelli is most famous amongst violinists because of the pivotal role that he played in developing music for that instrument, which, in the 17th century, had only recently come into its own. Previously, it had been a dance band instrument with no particular repertoire for it. This changed, and by the time we get to Corelli, well, he is the one refining everything. A stellar violinist himself and a composer of refined taste, he was tireless in finding ways to bring out the best in his instrument. And his Opus 5 violin sonatas, published in 1700, were instant and enduring classics. There are composers who would play with greater technical extremes on the instrument, but Corelli was unwilling to give up the singing quality of the violin. Tuneful, beautifully formed, rich with technical feats without ever sacrificing musical grace, Corelli's sonatas served as a new and lasting benchmark for an instrument that had only recently gained artistic status. All of this achieved in posterity, through one single publication, that Opus 5, only 12 sonatas in that collection, which was published far and wide and in print at least a century after he died, which is something that was

unheard of at a time when no one expected their music to outlive them. Corelli was the exception. He was really the first in this regard, one of his many firsts. But let's now hear from Corelli, the violinist. This is the final sonata in the set of 12, his Variations on the Folia.